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2: 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A reading from the Holy Gospel according to St. Matthew, chapter 13, from verse 18 to verse 23. At that time, Jesus said to his disciples, "Hear then the parable of the sower. When anyone hears the word of the kingdom and does not understand it, the evil one comes and snatches away what is sown in his heart. That is what was sown along the path. As for what was sown on rocky ground, this is he who hears the word and immediately receives it with joy. Yet, he has no root in himself, but endures for a while. And when tribulations and persecutions arise on account of the word, immediately he falls away. As for what was sown among thorns, this is he who hears the word. But the cares of the world and the delight in riches choke the word, and it proves unfruitful. As for what was sown on good soil, this is he who hears the word and understands it. He indeed bears fruit and yields in one case 100-fold, in another 60, and in another 30. The Gospel of the Lord. Glory to Jesus. My dear brothers and sisters, today we are reading the explanation of the parable from Jesus himself, the parable of the sower. We may not take the explanation further, as it is very clear and understandable. What we are going to do is just to pose some questions that will help us examine our consciences to know what is happening to us. I believe that such knowledge will make us change and become better. The first group of seeds fell on the edge of the road. Have you locked your heart to receive the word of God? Have you locked your heart from receiving the word of God? Have you been so stubborn of heart not to listen to the word of God? Do you always stick to your gun? You don't even want to hear what others are saying. Do you appreciate the good others are doing so as to be inspired to do the same? Have you made up your mind not to listen to any preaching or be in the company of people that will make you grow in goodness and holiness? You can unlock your heart today and listen to Jesus. You can unlock your door today and let Jesus in. He will do you good. The second group of seeds fell on patches of rock where they found little soil. Do you give a serious thought to things before you do them? Are you easily moved by the things that surround you? Do you put on things or talk in a particular way because others around you are doing the same? Do you go to church or pray because others are going to church and praying? Do you take time to meditate on the word of God you hear and the good things you see as to allow them take root in you? You can become better by giving a serious thought or meditation to the things you hear and see. The third group of seeds fell among thorns that shook them. Do you get worried by the material things of this world? Do you value the material things more than the spiritual things? Can you forget your business for one day to be with the Lord by attending masses and other church activities? Are you so busy that you come home tired and you cannot pray before going to bed? Are you so much in a haste to meet an appointment to forget your appointment with the Lord in prayer? Can you make some sacrifices for the good of others? You can devote more time for spiritual things and pay more attention to the good things, the spiritual things, than you do to the material things, things that pass away. The fourth group of seeds fell on good soil and bear fruits. This can be you. All you need to bear fruit is action. It is not good enough to hear the word of God and see all the good things and do nothing about them. As you hear the word, try to put it into action. As you see good things, try to imitate them and even do better things. What God rewards are the efforts you are making. And may He continue to bless you in the name of the Father and of the Son and of the Holy Spirit. Amen. Peace be with you.
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4: 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I appreciate you, Wella.
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0: 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Oh, what call the Hadis and Remedas Limited?
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War. It's been a part of humanity in every age. 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There always seems to be something to fight for. But one thing has remained true of every war. Behind the field of battle, someone has developed a strategy. I find myself amazed that of the many battles we engage in today, be it money, control, or matters of the heart, very few of us know how to fight the right way or understand who we're really fighting against. To win any battle, you've got to have the right strategy and resources, because victories

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Beautiful Friday morning. Today is the 24th of July, 2026. Good morning to you and welcome to News Upper Headlines. My name is Ifeanyi Orakwe, the hugest man alive. And of course, today we start with the Punch newspaper. The Punch, we have Ukraine drone hits Russia's Amazon warehouse. U.S. imposes 12.5% tariff on Nigerian imports over forced labor claims. United Nigeria suspends Benin flights after runway closure. Senate pushes bill for Facebook and TikTok offices in Nigeria. World Bank loans drive Tinubu's social spending agenda. Walkout rocks house as state police bill passes. Employers reject federal government pension contribution hike. Enugu Air incident shuts Benin runway. NSIB begins probe. Tinubu expands army to 12 divisions. Approves 28,000 recruits. '03 poll. Obasanjo falls Oshoba. Accuses Atiku of impeachment plot. Dead toll in Zamfara farmers attack rises to 23. And still in the Punch, we have 2 billion Tramadol pills seized in 18 months, according to NDLEA. Fake job offers lured us into Cote d'Ivoire sex slavery, according to survivors. Abuja court sentences 3 to life for Oyo pupils abduction. Police confirm mysterious death of 5 Abia family members. Four in police net over Rivers woman abduction. 2 Delta minors found in drug den as police arrest 22. And finally, from the Punch, we have 69 million naira fraud. Lagos court grants Blessing CEO 20 million naira bail. From the Punch, we now take a good look at the Daily Post newspaper. In the Daily Post, we have Nigeria wants to know if Tinubu forfeited drug-related money to the U.S. Atiku replies presidency. We are concerned about your business, not just tax collection. EKIRS chairman says. Mineral resources shouldn't be a curse to Nigerians, according to Onoja. Failure to tackle bandits could worsen insecurity, according to analyst Getso. So.
U.S. praise for Tinubu does not reflect Nigeria's security reality, according to Solomon Dalung. They must be held accountable. U.S. government condemns killing of Datumo's family members. U.S. new visa ban targets cyber scammers and sextortionists. Appeal court vacates order freezing 124 bank accounts linked to Aisha Achimugu. You privatized government assets, left pensioners unpaid, Tinubu mocks article. Women, now key to terrorist logistics and intelligence network, according to security experts. U.S. lawmaker moves motion for immediate release of Nnamdi Kanu. NDLEA seized over 2 billion Tramadol pills in 18 months, according to Marwa. So in the Daily Post, we have police arrest three suspected vandals, recover stolen power cables. Pastor convicted of stealing over $340,000 to fund gambling and personal expenses. And finally, from the Daily Post, we have police launch search for Benue University undergraduates missing in Abuja since January. The Guardian newspaper is next. In The Guardian, we have Minority Caucus stages walkout as reps pass Tinubu's state police bill. CSOs flag gaps as INEC assures 2023 technical glitches fixed. Election. Northeast political bloc backs Tinubu's second term bid. Christian Association of Nigeria rejects proposed ban on preaching inside vehicles. IMF urges Nigeria and other African governments to improve data transparency and productivity. Tinubu expands Nigerian Army Division's personnel capacity by 28%. And still in The Guardian, we have AIG Jimo tax promoted senior officers on integrity and professionalism. Court convicts man for sexually assaulting teenager in Cross River. Police arrest four suspected kidnappers, rescue victim in River State.

Munem will take a good look at the Vanguard newspaper. In the Vanguard, we have 2027 PFN kicks against Muslim ticket. Christian killings. Nigeria hiring lobbyists to mask insecurity, according to Ted Cruz. Obasanjo to Oshoba, I didn't deceive AD leaders in 2003. Shettima pushes for stronger African voice in global digital policy. Osunpol, our court party and police differ over officers' neutrality. Higher fuel, transport, and food prices loom as crude oil hits $100. And with that, I say thank you. Thank you, and thank you for listening. You all are wonderful. God bless you. Of course, today is Friday. Thank God it's Friday, the 24th of July, 2026. Have yourself a blessed day, but please don't forget to call on your vendor for copies of these newspapers. Buy them. Read for yourselves. If Anyorakwe remains my name, Sapientia Express is next. After some commercials, so please do not touch your desk.

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July 2026. Good morning to you, and welcome to your number one breakfast show, East of the Niger. My name is Ifeanyi Orakwe, the hugest man alive, and of course the show is called Sapientia Express. Hope you had a very wonderful night rest. And of course, welcome to a very new day. All right, today on the show, we'll be talking about something very, very serious. And it has to do with the alarming rise of moral decadence in our society, especially the critical issues of rape and sexual assault. Rape and sexual assault. I want to first of all commend the Gender Magistrate Court in Awka for the many cases they have resolved recently. Talking about cases we have heard about in the last 1 month, 2 months, have seen more than 10, 20 cases. It's that bad. Rape cases, sexual assault cases involving very young men, middle-aged men, the elderly, and so on. Let's start from pedophiles. That's men taking advantage of children. We heard about, you know, rape cases of sexual assault involving children as young as 6 months to 1 year, 1 year to 5 years, 5 years to 10 years, you know, 10 years to 15 years, and so on. These things are now happening almost on a daily basis. And I also want to commend women for speaking up. We have also heard of cases of men assaulting their own children. Their own children. That's very, very crazy. Not only pedophiles. We have seen so many cases of adults being assaulted as well. Even the elderly. What is going on? Let's talk about it this morning, because this must not continue. Let's talk about depression issues, break down the root causes, and of course explore actionable solutions for a safer community. Okay, so see, Ototomo walking a menki bazoa. Okay, let's see.

every day. Him a pair news. 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And then I'm Braya. I'm a common name, maybe in a man. I saw some care. Hanugo, Nanam Braya, or Kali. And keep Bazwa. Malugo, and that's your guinea name, and I doubt we are you, Mumai. And where found examples, Erika, and open and again news. I get radio, and I know I say, if an amen keep Bazwa. I say, I tell you, no, to toa. Can if an amenu? Can if an apatia? 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

government has vowed to ensure justice for a 16-year-old girl who was gang-raped by 8 men, including her guardian, in North Yah community, Njikoka local government area. In this case, this 16-year-old girl who was living with somebody, the man was assaulting the girl and also inviting 7 of his friends to also do the same. Wow. 34-year-old school teacher Pascal Ofomata was sentenced to 12 years imprisonment by the Sexual and Gender-Based Violence Court in Awka for raping an 11-year-old student. The Anambra State Police Command arraigned 12 suspects before the Gender Magistrate Court on charges including rape, incest, and child abuse, ordering them remanded in Awka Correctional Center. 12.

0: Jones choir master, 25 years for rape. This particular choir master, his name is James Onwara, was sentenced to 25 years. The incident happened in Awada. He raped and got a 16-year-old girl pregnant and also assaulted the girl's elder sister. The cases are just numerous. Callers, let's talk about it this morning. What is responsible for this craziness? Hello, good morning. Hello?
1: Good morning.
0: Yeah, you're welcome, sir. Name and location.
1: All
0: right. Choose your language and talk to us.
1: Igbo.
0: Gabani Irusa, no.
1: Even if it is indiscriminate dressing. I'm not sure.
0: Thank you, sir. Well, indecent dressing is very bad. Mana, obro kwa an excuse for rape. Yes, sir. Obro excuse for madhije dapu. Meanwhile, nda na dapu mwaka 10 years. Or indecent dressing make you eji adapu fa. You know, all the bad be indecent dressing. Make no mistake about it. Man, obro an excuse for rape. Hello, good morning.
2: Good morning, sir. We just man alive.
0: You're welcome. Name and location. Yes.
2: I'm going to go to the other side.
0: Thank you very much.

0: High Court in Ogidi Judicial Division has sentenced two men, Helechukwu Belonwu and Chukwue Bukor Foku, to death by hanging for conspiracy, rape, and murder of a 17-year-old girl, Jennifer Anen. Yankari 17 years. Yankem Burepusia, Yanke Burepusia, Fabuebue, Anguru. I'm Lobby Azulika Andukwa. Hello, good morning.
1: Hello, Usman, good morning.
0: You're welcome, my dear. Name and location.
1: Afambo Joy. It's me, your album.
0: All right.
1: Yeah, first time we saw you in the union.
0: Gabani Rumwa, your man, no.
1: Oh, yeah, my end up. Most of the time, Bo, Umuokabuna, hey, Lugo, Ogin, why?
0: Hello? We lost the call. So sorry. Please call back. Hello, good morning.
2: Good morning, man.
0: Yes, sir. Yes, sir.
2: Good morning. Which man, I'm going to have
0: Yes. Okay.
2: Which man, we have a mother, the Arua, the Arua from agenda, like from childhood.
0: Simple.
2: Simple.
0: Simple. Yes, sir.
2: I'm a young boy. And they were more than one. Like on Friday, I complain this on Friday, I got to you on Yemega.
0: Yes.
2: Now, but I had them, yeah, the same dinner, eh? Oh, no, came in, I had them that day, I complain this thing. I came in, I had him came along, but also only at 14 years. He was 1 year, was to win the number. He had gone mad and I did it too. He must have known he dressed him. I gave a dress in my effort, eh? Must have not dressed in a party take out the career. He is one. He had rubbish thinking. He did go, he must have been a little bit too. He is getting over a big in a train. What a
0: look. Okay, hold on. Only I met on 1 year. Now, sorry, you know.
2: Yes,
0: yeah, them go yeah, them came. So can you know me? Can you know me? Say,
2: police. I'm going to report to the Otago. Before I name Messi, because I'm going to have an abattoir. My name is Rami. I'm going to have a ball also. Look at how much I'm going to have. What? So, I'm going to go now. I'm going to go now. I'm going to go now. What do you have? I'm going to have 20 years. I'm going to have a year. And I'm going to have a year. I'm going to have a window. I'm going to have a small girl. 1 year.
0: Wow.
2: Yeah, you didn't want to say. Almost, you know, we're not going to dress and get back there. I'm killing me.
0: Why?
2: No, I'm not.
0: I'm going to go to the station. I'm going to go to the station. I'm going to go to the station. I'm going to go to the station. I'm going to go to the station. I'm going to go to the station. I'm going to go to the station. I'm going to go to the station. I'm going to go to the station. I'm going to go to the station. I'm going to go to the station. I'm going to go to the station. I'm going to go to the station. I'm going to go to the station. I'm going to go to the station. I'm going to go to the station. I'm going to go to the station. I'm going to go to the station. I'm going to go to the station. I'm going to go to the station. I'm going to go to the station. I'm going to go to the station. I'm going to go to the station. I'm going to go to the station. I'm going to go to the station. I'm going to go to the station. I'm going to go to the station. I'm going to go to the station. I'm going to go to the station. I'm going to go to the station. I'm going to go to the station. I'm going to go to the station. I'm going to go to the station. I'm going to go to the station. I'm going to go to the station. I'm going to go to the station. I'm going to go to the station. I'm going to go to the station

0: man, Ikenna Mojekwu, has been remanded in custody after being arraigned on Wednesday before the Gender Magistrate Court in Awka, Anambra State, for the alleged rape of his own 14-year-old daughter. His own 14-year-old daughter was arraigned before the Gender Magistrate Court in Awka, Anambra State, for the alleged rape of his own 14-year-old daughter. These are very recent cases. Hello, good morning. The nursing student.
1: Yes, one guy did polo after Yama Polo, Jepolo Yam, because all Hammer, which man at the Guanuka hanger.
0: Mba, Apollo, Apollo, case can I get on? Man, I confess, you go. Ha confess him ba for kwale self. And obok wano, no Jesse, japo friend de, nyana friend de yi. Weje ba.
1: Oh, we take him because no na.
0: Messi ya buo di girl.
1: If unwa takele, unwa takele. 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Ujuan, well, ntu nye nke muno tutu abona. 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
0: Seriously.
1: Oblongi wabu Ujuan, you always tell us na. Oboda nyam wali yu. Come on, sometimes I dey use you why to question. Which man obu nu change him? Oh well obodo name, oh a country name jide wa woke ko ore why mama why nike. A castrate you nya. Castrate ye the person. Otu andan it should even mwebos yeme mbwa s yeme hamba. Castrate you nya hamam woman no se in position of why or man nya ru ye meyari also. What made you fool your main mother now? But I tell you, they have so. Oh, well, open now, but you saw na studio. I think in the last this week, I had to eat a case like this or last week. What I say, which man, no governor, no totua. You were born and wine your bonnet was the way you log your potagi.
0: At all.
1: Impossing wine also. Give up, okay. Blue so he and I, but isida na ngwa nwoka ngwa nwoku na oge kwetem o na ngwa yoku na o ma nkwetem ngwa yi gbabari oju happy agaba
0: happy bro I don't know
1: happy agaba e hujman no boda ki ga fun wata opo na news guy no there was certain time wata woku one boy kpo one girl ozari oku otukwasi ula zawa
0: obokwa na news the video din I ku me na ba I kind on the video, the girl on SCA the video. Nuzo.
1: Yes, which man buy kind of music or bro? And the men we are not. You are my kiss here. We are.
0: A girl that got on with a nine card. And the man that was married, though. He's a married man. On our body girl, the girl, see a brother,
1: because
0: brother,
1: I'm telling you.
0: Oh, my, you like.
1: Telling you, wait, you know, him see that day, which man? Nyabo kwanabo manobulo mo da guy geza nya o nwe ije hapulo mo obodo anaba because obulo zimbabwe obodo isi ni choro ibo onaba obodo a maka na wu ikusiri mmadu nuzo
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1: 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Ebo nwere ike puta na public mail dey here. Take our card no buzie on only in a situation
0: no. No jideli ebe mmada anoro.
1: Thank you. This is what I'm trying to tell you, which one? Woke up na nano this morning. We gwan watakiri oku ma obu gwan anyi for all the card. I look on the game man anya. 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Wouldn't that persuade the hapo holder? Oh, my God, my 9 years, 10 years, my even what I create 14, what I create 18 years, it's do the onion, which a move. akunya hold the ones because what akiri abu no ga zota wu onwe ase ogbaba nikini kini
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0: All right, thank you very much. I can I gonna stop a leech. Thank you. Dollarin I find you quack with I'm a kwam nina on main market on each I took me g opportunity away kukuo. Hun wana on a main market ya bungwai naga hunana do ya naka. Magana metsia biago life in a metiaka. I hope unuwama kwa nobu sexual assault. Serious one. Yes, I see it all the time. Why not gonna make market? But then Adriana na koko arum and then Adriana and then to say aka under the guise of Sebiago give awkward serious sexual assault can kafu bukwa. Magamakane kwonwa hane kwibie chatakwa the case on ya oku fumakea we find to kwakubeze the case of Wendy Atumba. What a killing why in Wimo State. Think of the 22 years thereabout. A nursing student. Now go out on a nursing school in a Umuloho community. Di no Bowo, local government area. This man and the man, Bialeha, Mwakwa family. Mwakwa family. I'm not about the culture, the girl. The girl, a very young, beautiful nursing student. Oh, where only any one can lure. Met us here, the girl. Any one can met her. Fabuo, a baby, I see. Mana, come on, I need a queer look from there, baby, I see. Yes. Hard, messy, a boy, a baby, I see. The girl go. Celebrity Ubi Franklin shares a story of Lagos court sentencing a man to 9 months in jail for stabbing a woman because she refused to have sex with him. These are cases trending as we speak right now in the country. 090-3594-4777. Or 081-303-27285. Hello. Hello, good morning. Hello. Oh, sorry about that. Okay, I can hear you now. Good morning.
2: Yeah, as a lawyer, I can hear you now. One of my sisters in that, boy.
0: All right. Gabani Irun, no.
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0: 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He gave an example of a 75-year-old person. No problem, young. Because Adam Waket Benanka. I also know about a case. I talked about it a few days ago in about Ika, you know. A 75-year-old man, after Abu promised Chukwu Mate. Actually, I got 10 years. 75-year-old man in River State. 75-year-old man. Chukuma at the promise. Actually, I'm got 10 years. I'm a potassia. How do you know? He was sentenced to 10 years imprisonment without the option of fine for defiling an 11-year-old girl, 75 years old man. He was also asked to pay 1 million naira to the family of the victim as compensation. Hello, good morning.
3: Good morning, good man.
0: You're welcome.
3: My name is Virginia Adamere. I'm calling from Iowa.
0: Thank you very much. You're welcome. Choose your language and talk to us.
3: Good morning, Inka. Inka, Karazira, Karimane. I really thank God. They can't come to Nike. What are you doing? They're both on a government. It's in Uganda. So when I come back, I'm going to my master. All right. They can't come to Nike. 25 years. And then I'm going to pay 5 million. 5 million for compensation.
0: Yes.
3: So in Yabatana, Iruna Yobi Anwa, Ianwa Sikana Yoga, because I know by my Lagos, so one man on Yibu, you draw one girl. I can go to Yerena who swear, where Chopotana, now, so I can go to your wife's child now, who, Mana Chopotara. That family, you went to ego, on a police, Madame Wano, which has to go with a women's Yaka Jemmery. So only 25 years here, George, you better hot striker, Mananeku, Pico. After 25 years, Ojechara, we work for 5 million. I believe we need to name me all the Madanda and me as 6 years, as 5 years. Here na Jobu, and as in all the indecent dressing, here na Kandep name it on 3 months.
0: Exactly.
3: 3 months, so we're not going now.
0: Exactly.
3: Good man, here my people from the government here, but I go in here. I really thank God. By grace of God, I have to say. Makan Ibu onye, and we snow water on your phone or on my gun. We're going to go in here. Oh yeah, come on. So as in government, yeah, just like a buraka, make it a quadruple one and do two. So they can get the one on the oh.
0: Amen. Amen. Thank you very much, man. The funny thing about the case of this Kwamasto Kumakia, James Onwara, and then Katunga 25 years. The funny thing, Buna, because we need to learn something from this story. Now, Wada. Come on, Bele. This 16-year-old girl, Otto Balime, Bukwa Mama the girl, Paul Omu ya na abọ pu ya because o di kokọ pele he pele nya we si nya po ni e Omu ya mu wa ko je pele fe pele me fa deliverance na fa nwe 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Hello, good morning.
4: Are you bondo no moje?
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0: Eziokwu.
4: I will put me na so many nonsense. Oh, I'm going to get him out of somebody. Then I'm going to have a vision. He's a drama. What I can do, I need to go about a whole cast in a marine husband. Nick, I tell you what I'm going to do. I'm going to go to a marine husband. I'll be cool. Me who is that? Yeah, we're looking over. I'm going to be marine husband in there. Yeah, they're catching a kazaga. They're not going
0: We
4: spend a lot of money because of marine husband. Make us young and I be a joke one. And I'm by the Aruan New York and Obey.
0: Can you imagine?
4: Does he go to the character first? Does he character? I put him in the middle. I come up with him in the middle. So, nah, so but that is by the way. You have a salary poor.
0: All these cases, put about kita or Tochuku Kinga, and I make a malobo PPR police.
4: Punishment. For example, Obuna, if we can not just hear me or Zibundo,
0: yes,
4: one show to a three, which I already.
0: You get register as a sex offender, nobody, but you get register Hamaloga, Amalo everywhere. Then sometimes a tier restriction name might be 100 meters around the Benwa Umuaka no more.
4: I'm not going to be able to do it. What about the boy? 40 years, 50 years, 60 years, no rape for 10 years.
0: Nah, he can't.
4: No rape for 5 years.
0: He can't.
4: No molest for 3 years. 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

0: Because I remember the case he just talked about, the case of a content creator called Ifeanyi Ogbonna, also known as Odogwu Asaba, was alleged to have raped a 20-year-old nursing student, Favour Abro. 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Hang in there, please. Don't touch your dial.
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2: 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Venue, St. Joseph's Cathedral, Aglary. Sir Ken Odezulu, Chairman. High Chief Sir Vitalis Chukwuka Nwakobi, Chief Launcher. Mr. Ifeanyi Chukwu Nwachukwu, Chairman, Planning Committee. Comrade Nicholas Amete, Sion President, Aglary Diocese. 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
3: Public notice, caveat emptor. Members of the general public are hereby warned to desist from dealing with anybody or company with respect to the land known as Ofiambuba, situated within Iruoraagu village, Ukpomachi, Okuzu, in the local government area of Anambra State. The said Ofiambuba land, belonging to Iruoraagu, Ukpomachi, Okuzu, is a vast expanse of land located on the left-hand side of Enugu-Onitsha Expressway, going from Onitsha to Enugu. The said Ofiambuba is the subject of litigation pending at the Court of Appeal, Oka, in appeal number CA/AWK/284/2026, between Godwin Umebe and two others, versus Chief Joseph Okabue and seven others. It is observed that land grabbers have entered the state of Yamba, notwithstanding the pendency of the appeal and application for injunction pending appeal. This announcement is sponsored by the Chambers of Emeka Amefuna and Associates on behalf of Iruoraagu Village, Ukpomachi, Okuzu, except the respondents at the Court of Appeal.
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0: These have been around for ages now. And guess what? The victims have been scared to speak up. But recently, the Nigerian government is taking the bull by the horn. Report that case, and that person, the culprit, will go in for it. Welcome back to the second segment of your number one breakfast show, East of the Niger, Sapiencia Express. Today we're talking about the many cases of rape and sexual assault in our society. What can be done about it? People are even raping children. It's that bad. Many pedophiles are taking advantage of children as young as 5 months, 1 to 5 years, 5 years to 10 years. People are getting 12-year-old, 13-year-old pregnant. What do you think can be done about it? Let's address this morning. Hello, my name is Biangole Kajana Batagina Banke Boa. Normally, I'm a Mesa Pinsia Express and Kototoa Tatabu Friday. Tata in a ku maka Ndina Guba Umuani Katasu Muaka Mandaburu Muaka. Come on, Kadima Kadifilo Kadifa Game Basalia. 09035944777. Good morning.
1: Hello, who's mine? Good morning.
0: You're welcome, sir. What's your name?
1: My name is Silver. But you got my work from that one.
0: Gabani Rezibo Madu.
1: Thank you, my brother. Because I'm a friend of the Bayanese. I'm a thank God, the government and the Bayanese.
0: Yes, sir.
1: But don't one aspect people overlook. Let me tell you today, it's a fact. Almost 90% of every woman in Afanaganese is a walking pornography.
0: Okay.
1: 90% walking pornography, practical pornography. And even one thing people don't know, men, if you are an arouser,
0: yes.
1: I'm not speaking for men, though. Man, I'm with a man in Hong Kong. Maybe I will take some of your time.
0: No, go ahead.
1: A Nigerian generation in Hong Kong some years ago.
0: Okay.
1: Yes. Oba ye lift. Then, na lift. How about you go in a one? My, on your channel, you know? Oba ye lift.

0: Ojekwayakanike, just like they do here.
1: In Nigerian?
0: Yes, quote me anywhere. Hey. And they don't know that lift in my camera, my voice recorder, and they just pam pam pam police. The guy was picked up. The man about that guy, Abba. We should have passports and never to cross that country again. I never thought I'd go waiting and go to work fine before I wrap your way now. We will pass to us a suit of Sierra. Why I'm saying this is that Emily Penaman, but Emma society is too permissive. I feel that's not worry for me. It doesn't matter, you know. That permissiveness destroyed the society. That permissiveness. Yeah, for mother, may feed you because all Bassari gives it to a business. Guys, come and see about poor Bassari gives it to your business. Permissiveness. They don't know the implications. Now let me tell you, eh, afumo ko japo nwa mara na ona na ya no. Nwa afuna address o ma bono be ni. Onu ra aya oto onu aya to working pornography. Mbo fodo go tell that to riba mafia. If you from why na you na so gani dey ba. And let me tell you, man, this is practical. Scientific science has proved this thing. Men are aroused by what they see. Just like women are aroused by what they hear. Sound na me ma yo when panite. But that's why pornography is a gap. You know, pornography. We don't work in the pornography. In the next 1 week, I got pornography. And nobody goes to that deep. And laws does not prevent crime. I will give you one example. Bloody to Nigeria, 1983. Otinya firing squad for armed robbery. We go on IT armed robbery. Abobo Marina, up there in a community compound. They were firing squad. Abobo, then was a year. Did he stop armed robbery? No. He didn't. Yeah, and assist people that does not stop it. Go to the root. The root of how do we dress? Look at our little girls. If you know, even we have people who are getting different. Why are you dressing your little kids? I don't know who I'm going to work with, but I'm trying to touch the deep root of what we see in the society. All the so disgusting. If you want your dress, you can get that. And they were flattering all these things. Then these people are flattered. They will go home or So what I'm trying to say, why government looks so 7 years ago, I went to a figure here. I've been chairman of the UPC.
1: Okay.
0: In the one case here with a lie. Only rape room what 13 years. To be him. And so now for San Cafe, we went to Garuba with DPO. If I'm an offender, we went to Garuba. And say, Garuba, I want this case to be prosecuted. Nigeria DPC gets to the matter to logical constitution.
1: Okay.
0: Conclusion. In matter Garuba, I'm gospel truth. Anybody want Garuba, boy, I joy. Garuba, where some that's your two seal, what they call the mama, what is going on. And say, what is awesome, not come over a better figure as small as it is. In 1 year, young when 530 something cases of rape.
1: Hey!
0: Only Magaraba confirm more than say in 1 year, we better figure 537 cases of rape. And many of them are not. Manayama convicted about 37 of them, 30 something of them. Quote me anywhere, small figure. Give them out. Even now, from a radio man, in Capital Republic. In Capital Republic, I don't know, nobody wants to go at the root. Women should dress like women. Women should dress to help the men. You thought that if a mother broke a mother now, or not, women should help. But at least dress, you know, and when I'm not if I get men, we catch the jidum. But when every woman dress like a walking pornography, and the men has lost their guts. Go to me anywhere. Most men have lost their morality. And what is the moral compass? Everything about saying, don't be a judge. Don't judge. Live your own life. Permissiveness. So this is what I'm saying. Please, see how people on women dressing decently. Decency protects. If you don't go to every sister, I'm going to do your own. Have you ever seen that? If you go, let me, can use one day, you see, I'm going to do the life of my life. I don't like you, but you're the cause of my boy. If you go, can you use a dress, you can do it, it won't happen. Man, you don't wait for me, you can't see, you can't see, you can't see. Oh, no, no, no, no, no. Oh, if you, if you, if you, if you, if you, if you, if you, if you, if you, I feel bad. So even the group, let's help on how our women dress, especially under your guidance. Why are you putting them in that terrible expressway? All my control women who can disturb here.
1: All right.
0: Dress no marker like that. Only people at the mercy of men. Men are not best of an hour for project. We better go near fever, go near fever, or they are joking for the repoy. For the big boy, HIV is everywhere. Nobody talks about that. So while I'm equipped, my conyo goes, stiffer penalty, stiffer penalty does not stop anything anywhere, put me anywhere. Stiffer penalty never stops a crime. Thank you.
1: All right. Well, I can again use a police. Thank you very much. Ikulokuka, how can you my fe? Yotago. Mana. In this understanding, I could not be very, very bad. Mana put an excuse for rape. Oboro. So when somebody sees on your dress, say, Otuna de Roma, Honor Agafezia, Nyanga, Chobazi on ye, innocent person, oge rape. Enemy are the sick. On your fool, Ney Rakwa for my bo, his excuse. Hold you when na exhibit his animalistic and devilish tendencies. No two ways about it. I can never ever accept now marriage rape for 10 years. Na ga long we no long we because no for why ya kwadero ma kono na me market. How where this year an easy? How where chobazi 9 years or just that boy you know. In this end they send the very very bad. It should be discouraged. Man, it is not an excuse for rape. If you rape anybody, when they question in a gent, if pornography, Ebenwa, Kifonia Yako Ebenwa, Hequesi, yeah, eating a stiffer penalty. I'm telling you. Dalurin is the one name I can agonize up a leader. And he also talked about HIV. I think I've told this story before on a bike, you know, about a lab, medical lab scientist. Osi, normally family, a testy. Mwa fadi 13 years bu HIV. Humu nye nine, enwere ebun, papi ana mamia, enwere ebun. 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Brother, and that we now. How about brother, and that we be the problem. No, na brother, na potanden ye. Hana that book we are. So what this lab scientist did, bo? Nana papa the girl, jail to police. They took some law enforcement agent. We did that brother. I can have a oil for aka. The brother jilaki. I say yes. Now we two of my friends. So kwa me, ejakwa jide two of his friends. Ah. How can dog and your name here? My brother, my two of his friends, Fantani Nebu HIV. Well, in fact, had this 13-year-old girl. Wow. 090-3594-4777. Good morning.
2: Good morning. This man alive.
1: You're welcome, sir. Name and location.
2: Yeah, this is good yourself. Come from Pamusemi, sir.
1: All right, good to have you, my brother. Choose your language and talk to us.
2: Igbo, sir.
1: Gabani Iruwanem.
2: Azibonuwanem.
1: Azibonmad.
2: Na, okwe wepano, sir. Oma guwe, oma kana. Onsa lala.
1: Onsa anago.
2: Oke zago, kure go se nansobo, guma nanki pazwa. 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
1: Oh.
2: Do me na kuyuku. Kasina wuru ogbo anu nu. Nke odika itu I'm not sure if you're a good person. So biko, I like Mr. Govinci, but I'm a Okua and keep as well.
1: Yes.
2: I like Mr. Govinci, but I'm a Kaya in the Mizu Wai, but I had the music as soon as I ate it. I'm the music as no why or why or where to go. Govinci, but I'm going to have the 3 years. Oh, no, Buna, half the iron, you meter. You're not Buzego, you're Bunimeter, half the, you commit here and I'm not from Bala. You want the wiggy, get squid to a.
1: I can agree. Thank you very much. Keep as well, Afronia call. Hello, good morning.
3: Good morning, how are you? Pujman.
1: Yes, sir.
3: Thank you. This morning, that is why I decided to call to thank you.
1: Yes, sir.
3: For your observation, you were a good journalist. I may refer to you and men and main market.
1: Yes, sir.
3: Main market, the way and manner, mumweke, or mumboy, come up over. See, I handle them wine and you remember that is very bad.
1: That is very bad.
3: Come with that. Why the well-dressed woman, Naga, Wanaka, why not say that? That can marry. Look at my Guinea, Messia, it is a marriage in Guinea, Messia, in my present. And if you can win them, because after we are can you get that? What shall come, use what is wrong with you? So man, I'm going to operate the next single lady club. Okay, why this is public assault? You can even get candidate to 6 months imprisonment or a small guy rapping around money. So we need discipline in our society. It's getting out of hand. Okay, see, I talk customer.
1: Okay. The woman who are not go the year to acquire canic.
3: Acquire canic is going to phone you with the ring rubber and I got a guinea out. Gas, I didn't wear Messia. Didn't wear Messia. I know they had guinea Messia. You get. So he's getting no more. What's the look? Come on, we are this boy. And some adults. Nobody said anything. Munga boy, what's your come? If I make it, I can lead you to 6 months imprisonment. It's public assault. Or some guy more up with one, which I believe much younger more up with one. So, of course, I would need discipline in the society. The one man is a casketa between Mwaka and Mwaka, the two bad. I'm not going to go and I'm going to get notice to live on a main market.
1: No, but also main market. Normally, Casey, Hakumwai, Akana, Runo, but I'm going to go. If you just talked about a woman, Johnny, a woman, I am married.
3: Yes. I'm married. I'm married.
1: Nah, and the married.
3: Then secondly, we the parents, Nana, should be very careful of, okay, this is brother of issue, brother, uncle.
1: Yes.
3: See, I am the type of uncle, my brother, I can do the general interact with. Because when they contribute a lot by now getting the file, maybe. Uncle, brother. I had the very case. Don't have now. Don't work on it. Because even I make it out, the odds is terrible.
1: That's
3: yeah, terrible. Like even you get a guy, it's okay. You know, then check in your disease, HIV, to Mwaka Namari Wapuna. That is why I come on this morning, my experience.
1: Yeah, like, and again, thank you very much, sir. And thank you for speaking up for that woman, too. Okay. In your own time, to cook a in this room again. The caller before this last caller say that he went to the police in Afege, the DPO, say, na source of Afege alone, that no hand will go 500 and something cases of sexual assault. And only 30 something of those cases went to court. Can you imagine? Hello, good morning. Hello, good morning.
4: The best man alive.
1: Yeah.
4: Yeah, the best man alive.
1: You're welcome. You're welcome. Name and location. Hello?
4: Yeah, the voice of Mr. Akwobi. I'm still connecting you all the way from my hometown. Can you hear me?
1: Yes, I can hear you loud and clear. Yeah, Gabani Rwanem, no.
4: Yeah, the voice of JC Akwobi from whom we're okay about this morning.
1: Thank you very much.
4: Yeah, good man, it's in Kuamaka. Yeah. So if anyone is in Kuamaka, or the last caller or last two callers, the guy made a whole lot of points here. Yeah. Human beings are the same all over the world.
1: Simple.
4: What did you put up on our Bible? You hear this? You said this and ever on your son or you know. But when you talk when you make a human being, but an animal can't travel. So without a law, there will be a set of anarchy, lawlessness. People will live as they like. So now one of the biggest problems I'm aware of now. Any growing population, any Ketai, well, yes, I is now our fathers and our mothers, the elderly, how they live. Good man, weather may change,
1: yes.
4: Climate may change, population may grow, things are no longer the same.
1: At all.
4: Oh, but don't need to, now the present time, I know. So, Iluana Sabakita, good man, as I'm talking to you. I like that Sunday a woman on Agalon on Asaba. Good man, young single lady, two Asaba Chita. I do go more than the Yahoo boy. And the Oye Lue, I thought about my job when we was a group now. I get Lucia, I say, Asaba we day. So I wish one to enter. And Lucia, but we got 10, 15 million. Well, you want an apartment, well, this entire building. I put on bed, I put on a street.
1: Yes.
4: They keep you in their own residence, in their own house.
1: Wow.
4: And if I found with the instrument, if I went with the home theater, the airbound, if I went with the police, and whatever, the best materials, the best gadgets, the best thing of woman, the HY and Sol airbound, they are living. They're not going to be an amendment. So now, what are you for us? Now, how long will the church in MSK tell follow something about this church? How they train their young ones? How they use under their watch? You know, how they dress? I say, let's give this from their findings. Let's make it public. Let's give this people this recognition, you know, for doing this.
1: Yeah, exactly.
4: So, or no, he dressed your puma. I call him maybe. I walk in the real matter, now by the key, you can hand the emerald car. So, if I only have a need, if I eat them, if I am a sign, and if I have the legal room, so I want all the time. Well, phone up, tackle and keep us, or internet, you have to now. What happens the other that now, ever open out, what I claim or sa, all on a pornography, or I watch here 100 times, or I watch in the Yosha, or I watch in the OG, good man, where you get over the wire and keep us. Then I'm not another thing at the temple also. I don't want to be thinking why. What a crime, what a mess. So, from training. You need India from Ivania Nabu, from Ivania Meditate or Pon, or Yamelo Society, and you are not yet to honor. So I would believe that it is a way forward. Honorable, campaign against people doing, campaign against now one.
1: Yes.
4: Yes. So Makana, Iran America is there, is that so now law the important enforcement is important, you know. So here in India, guy, man, to be able to save ourselves from this crime.
1: All right.
4: So thank you very much.
1: All right, thank you very much. Hi, can I get us up a little? And I'll read there for your submission. Hello, good morning.
5: Good morning. Good man alive.
1: You're welcome, sir.
5: I'm Chief Everett Jimbe from Apuku.
1: All right, sir. Choose your language and talk to us.
5: Thank you very much. Igbo.
1: Gabani Irusa.
5: Now, on them. On you, Moji. No, even I can't tell you anything in Apuku now. I'm not taking a long vacation.
1: Yes, sir.
5: Them do not opposite school, primary school.
1: Okay.
5: Well, now, go on, if I do kita now. What's your mom? I am going to go to the hospital. Kedun dona na admission on ji akwu nde na osuwo ana encourage o maka ana ratine are eluji 13 years why amalo woke woke are eluji 12 years amalo why doesn't happen an kai enwe long vacation now ya te 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student in uniform made working, I do close to her. I didn't work at Hannah to younger.
1: Yes.
5: So Nigerian government fail us. I did put it if I make a Nigeria Ganyu. 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It is even my own wrong, young wrong. So Allah atogwa in Nigeria. 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
1: Wow.
5: So in short, our pornography only. 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I say no, I'm not happy. Maybe. Mano, what's in your locker? Mano, what is your issue, me?
1: Exactly.
5: Now, bro, chineke nyela ayaka.
1: Yes, sir.
5: Ayaka go. Madame Banka, I have for the defa.
1: At all.
5: Ebuna, I had a pretty tea. Macanaya, I had a night. I can't leave it.
1: Thank you very much. I can again also play. Is we for this man, Uku? How saying I can a ku, Maca, if I need an afiano. Nana Fati, Machi Aukwa. Long vacation. On a long vacation, I can't alone. I da, and Mekalemakum Waka got not a noon. I can't. Was it come well, or where you're in the Nana? Engage young Maggie. Now these 2 months, I got no, 2 months plus. Engage ye to something very meaningful. Hogan, Abuna, no Lutego, Iso, Jenna Shop, okay, good. Mobabi, now Lolo, good. Mobabuna, where Kage, sing where, just engage ye into something. Hogan, this is also a time, Emu, Kualuaka. No one, a big akum, work and waggage, Mutasa, just make sure, now Wagan or no, no, no, to ah. But Abu Gadu no ga no zinu no. Then what did he get? Protect Amwagi. Na brother man ene di anya, uncle man ene di anya, monke man uche gidiya. Because of Odifa and Afunki Bazwa. Make a very recent report. An Anambra State Children's Sexual and Gender-Based Violent Offenses Court in Awka on Thursday remanded a 16-year-old boy over the alleged defilement of an 8-year-old girl. His boy is 16 years. O defile him 8 years. No more jibai. Another case in Kabin Abia State. A 19-year-old boy has reportedly been arrested for raping two sisters, 11 years and 6 years, in Abia State. Hemek Amalefabu, a lady, human rights activist, Afiabu Vivian Chibu. She was one that published this on 14th of July. 11 years and 6 years. Kofu Onye Dapu, 19 years old boy. Hokale. Also, the Abia State government has secured the conviction of two child sexual offenders in what it described as a major breakthrough in the state's campaign against sexual and gender-based violence. One of the offenders, a 35-year-old man, was sentenced to 10 years in prison by a family court sitting at the High Court in Omuahia for defiling a 5-year-old girl, 35-year-old man. He was sentenced to 10 years in prison. And if a mother or Tani Yabo sentence an enyehana adichi iche. Here, Fonyen Kenya 10 years. Fonyen Kenya 7 years. Fonyen Kenya 25 years. Like Onyen Kawada, the choir master. Henye 25 years. Hekwesika, the sentence na habu the same. They were consistent. Still in Abia State, a 32-year-old offender received 30-year prison sentence, Onyenka, 30 years, after being convicted of defiling a 13-year-old girl. You can imagine, in the same Abia State, a 35-year-old man defiled a 5-year-old girl in 10 years. Now, a 32-year-old man in the same state received 30-year prison sentence after being convicted of defiling a 13-year-old girl. Wow. Hello.
6: Hello, I want to have a house, Mama.
1: Dalurin is one of them.
6: Yeah, I'm not going to have a house. I'm going to have a
1: Gabani is one of them.
6: Yeah. I'm not going to have a house.
1: Yes, sir.
6: But at the time, I'm going to have a house. I'm going to have a house. I'm market to have a house. Sometimes, I'm going to have a house. I'm going to have a house.
1: Okay.
6: Because I'm look at my guess, look irresponsible.
1: Yes, sir.
6: End of the day, so you know, I'm mind, right?
1: Yes,
6: so Abulia, if I can't give you an example, what I in this address now, if yes. Very bad, but if only I'm not just drinking 5 years, so what I can 5 years, make you a mass man can't be family. I have got a problem. I only get I've got more 17 years, but I'm in this address now. What I more feel is that I'm going to go. No, my God, no, my go, Ajifa.
1: Okay.
6: I want normal. One, I doubt you. The son, I didn't file my water. So, on that process, I was like, because who said behave? we see more at the end of the day, I'm not going to get through three. What I know, I have to let her go. You know, even though that same day, when I come now, better 18 years, Gabo, next month, what I know. So, I will do to, close address, Belunji, so set up. I get quiz up, what I know. I will go see address, in the state, on Albany, in Ilum, what I know, even the man and himself, or Solomon, the enemy to my gun, phone, what all these things. End of the day, see, now that I'm going to go on, okay, I'm all these things. Oh, yeah, they're so hard. Even though, oh, yeah, you only be the same party in an hour now. But I'm not a man's no pornography. Man, look at the watch. Watch your pornography, what, 2 years? I'm not going to get anything. In every month. Yes. And I'm going to go on what, 5 years, 9 years. If I was in Kemileme, but I'm more now, particularly now. Man, look at the now, 70 years, 18. Man, I'll do to. If I'm now, end of the day, some of them will go on only karma. Some of them will go on Amalong. No, his address. Who I like is in my approach, not go corrupt. Or come on, say, me, who is dress here? Negas, no one, Magaji, what I am. When I tell you about the images, what I am.
1: Thank you very much.
6: I asked them to Mumelo 4 years ago, and change the money fender. Nah, DMGS. What I am, Emerson, I'm okay. Oh, in the same dress and our cost for there. What I know, even full load from Boy Johnson, now what I'm in my kids. This lady, where is your wife for? Where Amola Mundra, on the real, you know, name or the car can you and a cheap pull out? So, why would you know what I'm thinking? I like it. It's a good idea. We're being like so on that process. I don't like gas in the good, the good, the good. Jay is a Corolla. End of the day, it's spent there for 5,000. Because HND defend ya. What I know. I will do to in the centers up. Similarly, by you in the centers. Mother, you refer to question. I'll arrest a poor anger. At least over there, because mostly, only more getting out of control. What I know. Only more getting out of control. But if I are like this, or if I go out, when I'm more now, I'm alone in Malonke, in Malonke, when I'm browsing get 18. If we're talking about 18 years, 19, I'm going to jump the run in Malonke. I don't want to get two times. No, I don't want to get that. If I get you, see, Sonia, I have a good deal. So, I believe him now. I see where Sibando ever because someone didn't want to control. Don't get me in a blow of fever. Someone didn't lose guard anyhow. End of the day, or what do you feel? In every month.
1: Yes,
6: sir. So, all these things, but when I'm not going to know, I got cost you repeat because. Mbemari mwezi repi nika mfase ni hivyo oso. Watana. 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So kwa nungu ipepo na mwari dress anyhow. If you like kegu yofu. Kwa hongu nika mbuna urube that age. 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As from mega pay 18 years. Bida hongu bia. Hongu nika mbuna onye urube lo. That stage. If you like ime approach. No, as this. Or this end of the day. Mana hujuma ane.
1: Yes sir.
6: Go eventually report eh. That's why I'm more than Petronas, Nejala Mayaba. So that's why I'm going to be in the auto than I can. As you can say about, like no bars and Adabana, I don't know about. See my little messiah that because one mumble after what I know. Mumble
1: after what area in
6: she's a good and poor. He's an unpoor. So, I'm poor.
1: Get area on. I'm Ebenina and I'm more than poor. Conquer area.
6: Yes, it was a Umusome.
1: Okay.
6: I have Namazum Summon was a particular place in there, Guinaga Monti. Aha, Ijewamanoba.
1: Umwaka on the age, never.
6: On the age, now I believe him now. I'm from even 18, 90 years in the Mena Hotel. Are they very bad? Watana. Well, may if I be looking for me about this, because the issue, Watana, because everything else, or I'm going to know Nanako again. How come? Would you blame our permanent? Watana, I'm not going to answer no again. Because you come to that place, I am an open on Kenya, in Budanya, or if I analyze it, or they could go to Moa said, because but even though Sari and Amel, Electrica, all the message of Guma Sida, who will be found in the Sida. So, ever can you be good in Acho, Umas, Kekromasia, and Kulebe, Mulunan and Nakogan, I just mop up within Anambra State. What I know, I believe Nando the Nagasomo. From Bible, what I'm at least with you. And we'll educate again on that place. What I only reason to get you those things. mana nwere eji kwesị ka ịnọ that place. Ọ eji aka na complain na egosi gị ebe a ka mụ na complain gị.
1: Kọta
6: na bikọ ebe ọ normal team on blocks under 18 19 and all ever it was only not very bad.
1: All right, thank you very much. I can I go news up late Dalorinne. Of course, Israeli Anambra State Police Commander boss to get a lot of places umuakunana, especially in the underage. Mago, he'll get bad boss too. After some woman, 12 years, 13 years, 14 years. Mago, and then I run such places. I prosecute to go. Some of them car their cases cannot in court. Mananki kukwa around the museum. I believe a law enforcement agent no if you could, and something will be done about it. Yotago and Kai Onyobuna Teta na National Child Protection Legislation Ubidayabu Nigeria. No person shall have sexual intercourse with a child. And a child in this context, anybody below 18 years. So even that 17-year-old girl, Ijiwenye example, he will encounter with. It's actually a crime, sir. It's a crime. Because, okay, Luro, 18 years. All right, it's 40 minutes gone past 9 a.m. this morning. We'll be taking another very short break. Be right back after this. Stay with us, please. Don't touch your dad.

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1: Notice from Aba Community in Subwe. This is to inform the general public that the land located at Obuapo Aba and the Amorfo boundary in Subwe, Anambra East Local Government Area, belongs to Aba Community in Subwe. The land is jointly owned by both Omozama and Omorongo kindreds of Aba Community. The general public is hereby warned that the land is not for sale. Anyone buying, selling, allocating, or dealing on any portion of the said land is doing so at their own risk. Aba Community will not be liable for any loss or damages arising from such transactions. Please be properly guided and desist forthwith to avoid had I known. Signed, Mr. Chukwudi Okudile, Aba Omozama Committee Chairman, Mr. Okute Mwabufo, Omozama Secretary, Mr. Christopher Ebube Webike, Diokpala Aba and Omozama Community, on behalf of Omozama family of Aba Community in Subwe.
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All right, it's 3 minutes to the top of the hour right here on 95.3 FM, Radio Sapiencia. And of course, at this point, we must say thank you very much to all of you for listening to the show. Thank you for listening. Thank you for the calls. Thank you for everything. Call me every morning, knowing you're going to be there for us. And of course, tomorrow we'll be back again. Normally,

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1: 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Lafarge Africa PLC don't transform. 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

0: As I came in here, I heard those words, cradle of leadership. 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It has fallen. Makers of men, creators of leaders, be careful what kind of leaders you're producing here. I don't know if Charlie's silence here today is right or wrong. I'm not a judge or jury, but I can tell you this. He won't sell anybody out to buy his future. And that, my friends, is called integrity. That's called courage. Now that's the stuff leaders should be made of.
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2: 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Your voice.

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1: Pray for us, O Holy Mother of God,
0: that we may be made worthy of the promises of Christ.
1: Let us pray.
0: For

0: Nearby his passion and cross, he brought to the glory of his resurrection. Through the same Christ our Lord. Amen.
1: May the divine ancestors remain always with us.
0: And may the souls of all the faithful departed, through the mercy of God, rest in peace.
1: Glory be to the Father, and to the Son, and to the Holy Spirit.
0: As it was in the beginning, is now, and ever shall be, world without end. Amen.
1: In the name of the Father,
0: and of the Son, and of the Holy Spirit.
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3: Good afternoon and welcome. Here are the top stories this afternoon. PFN rejects Muslim ticket ahead of 2027 elections, and House approves state police bill despite minority walkout over legal concerns. And U.S. Senator Ted Cruz accuses Tinubu administration of using PR to mask anti-Christian attacks. And in the commentary today, we have moral decay, cyber exposure, and the crisis of the boy child in Anambra. Today is Friday, truly beautiful day. Pleasant afternoon to you, and welcome to Sapiencia News at Noon. My name is Chinonso Nahek-3 Ekuma. Now the news in detail. The Pentecostal Fellowship of Nigeria, PFN, has rejected the adoption of a Muslim ticket for elective offices ahead of the 2027 general elections, saying Nigeria's multi-religious and multi-ethnic nature should be reflected in its leadership. In a statement issued after its National Executive Council meeting, the PFN said inclusive governance promotes national unity, trust, and a sense of belonging, insisting that religious balance remains important in the country's leadership. The Christian body also opposed any proposed law seeking to ban or restrict Christian preaching, describing such measures as unconstitutional and a violation of citizens' rights to freedom of religion, expression, and peaceful assembly. PFN urged governments at all levels to uphold constitutional rights, protect religious freedom, and promote dialogue among stakeholders, while calling on Christians to remain peaceful, law-abiding, and committed to national unity. The Department of State Services, DSS, says it will appeal the life imprisonment sentences handed to three convicted members of the Ansaru terrorist group over the abduction of school children and teachers in Orire local government area of Oyo State. The Federal High Court in Abuja sentenced three terrorists after they had pleaded guilty to terrorism-related offenses, including concealing information about the abduction and supporting the activities of the banned Ansaru group. The DSS said the punishment was inadequate, arguing that the killing of two teachers during the attack amounted to capital offense that should attract the death penalty under Nigerian law. The agency said it would challenge the judgment at the Court of Appeal, insisting that the crimes committed warrant the maximum punishment provided by law. Moving on, the Inspector General of Police, Olatunji Desu, has announced a 14-day special security operation to flush out criminal elements from identified flashpoints across Benue State, saying insecurity in the state will no longer be tolerated. Speaking during a security town hall meeting in Makurdi, Desu said the operation would target armed herders, kidnappers, bandits, and other criminal groups, while urging residents to support security agencies with credible intelligence. Deputy Inspector General of Police Francis Ido said 14 major security flashpoints had been identified for intensive surveillance and clearance operations aimed at reclaiming forest, farmland, and criminal hideouts. Governor Hisense Aliyah welcomed the initiative, pledging the state's full support

0: while stakeholders called for stronger community collaboration to restore lasting peace across Benue. Still in the news, the National Assembly has passed the National Inland Waterways Authority Repeal and Reenactment Bill 2026 to align Nigeria's inland waterways law with the Constitution and the Supreme Court judgment limiting the federal government's regulatory powers over inland waterways. The bill repeals the existing NIWA Act, removes unconstitutional provisions, clarifies federal and state responsibilities, and seeks to promote private sector investment, navigation safety, and sustainable development. It now awaits President Bola Tinubu's assent. 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
1: 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And somehow you stayed. Soft, steady, and warm in my heart. 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In your silence, I still feel your presence. You are not just a station to me. You are a feeling, a companion, a love story I carry every day. Whispering hope, wrapping my soul in peace, and reminding me that some loves don't shout, they simply stay. 95.3 FM, Afolomginaya.

0: Welcome back to the news at Noon Care on Radio Sapiencia 95.3 FM on each. My name is Chinonso Ayekseri Ekuma. Now the rest of the news. The House of Representatives has passed the Constitution Alteration Bill seeking to establish state police across Nigeria, despite a walkout by members of the minority caucus over alleged procedural violations. The bill transmitted by President Bola Tinubu aims to decentralize policing and strengthen the country's security architecture. It will require Senate harmonization, approval by at least 24 state houses of assembly, and presidential assent before becoming law. Deputy Speaker Benjamin Kalu described the proposal as a landmark security reform that would improve community policing, intelligence gathering, and state's ability to respond to security threats. However, the minority caucus faulted the use of a voice vote to pass the bill, insisting that each clause of a constitutional amendment must be considered and approved separately by two-thirds majority as required by the Constitution and House rules. The Nigerian Safety Investigation Bureau, NSIB, has launched an investigation into a runway excursion involving an Enugu Air Embraer E-170 aircraft at Benin Airport after it overran runway 05 while landing from Lagos on Thursday. All 63 passengers and 5 crew members were safely evacuated without injuries. The NSIB said its investigators arrived at the scene within minutes and examining the aircraft, runway conditions and other operational factors to determine the cause of the incident. A preliminary report is expected within 30 days. Enugu Air confirmed the incident, stating that the aircraft was secured and relevant aviation authorities had been notified. The airline added that some flight schedules may be temporarily adjusted, with affected passengers to be contacted. Eyewitnesses said the aircraft skidded off the runway, causing panic at the airport. The incident is the second commercial runway excursion recorded in Nigeria within 2 years, following a similar airpiece incident at Port Harcourt Airport in July 2025. The foreign scene, U.S. Senator Ted Cruz has accused the federal government of using public relations lobbying campaign to conceal the killing of Christians and worsening insecurity in Nigeria instead of addressing the crisis. Cruz made the allegation after the U.S. House of Representatives approved a bill seeking to withhold 100% of U.S. assistance to Nigeria until the government takes effective steps to tackle violence and protect citizens. Meanwhile, former APC Deputy National Publicity Secretary Timmy Frank accused the presidency of misleading Nigerians by presenting a reported letter from U.S. President Donald Trump as an endorsement of President Bola Tinubu's administration. Frank argued that the letter merely acknowledged security cooperation between Nigeria and the United States, insisting it was not an endorsement of Tinubu's leadership or policies. Now in sports, Nigeria's Super Falcons defeated Tanzania 2-1 in an international friendly on Thursday to round off their preparations for the 2026 Women's Africa Cup of Nations WAFCON in Morocco on a winning note. Captain Rashida Tajibade gave Nigeria the lead before Tanzania equalized ahead of halftime to leave the match level at the break. Esther Okoronkwo netted the winner late in the game, sealing victory for the 9-time African champions in their final warm-up match before the tournament. The win gives coach Justin Madugu's side a confidence boost as the Super Falcons turn their attention to the delayed 2026 WAFCON, where they will be chasing a record 11th continental title. Up next is today's commentary, titled Moral Decay, Cyber Exposure and the Crisis of the Boy Child in Anambra, written by Chioma Chinyere Chukwuemeka and is read from our studios by Stephanie Akamelu.
1: Cyber Exposure and the Crisis of the Boy Child in Anambra. The recent arraignment and remand of a 16-year-old boy by the Gender-Based Violence Magistrate Court in Awka for the alleged defilement of an 8-year-old child is not just a legal case. It is a profound cultural and social emergency. It forces us to confront an uncomfortable truth The moral fabric holding our society together is fraying at the edges, and the cracks are beginning to show most dangerously among our young people. In Anambra State, a proud Igbo heartland historically renowned for rich cultural values, communal accountability, and the philosophy of Onyaya na Wanneya, do not leave your brother behind. We are witnessing an alarming drift. The traditional safeguards that once protected the vulnerable and kept youth behavior under strict community surveillance have weakened. When a minor commits an act of such profound deviance, it points directly to a systemic breakdown. The erosion of empathy, the basic human instinct to protect younger, weaker members of society, has been replaced in some youths by callous self-gratification and warped behavioral patterns. The failure of informal policing, the old African proverb, "It takes a village to raise a child," has been replaced by an isolating modern individualism where neighbors mind their business to a fault, leaving children vulnerable to unchecked influences. This is not happening in a vacuum. The modern Anambra boy child is growing up in an environment caught between rapid technological globalization and a decaying foundational value system. While moral decadence provides the kindling, unmonitored digital access acts as the match. Today, teenagers and young adolescents in towns and cities across Anambra, from Onitsha and Awka to Nnewi and Umuoji, wield smartphones with unrestricted internet access. The consequences of this unregulated digital saturation are devastating. Desensitization and distortion. Unsafe, explicit, and violent content is freely accessible online. When young, impressionable minds consume adult content prematurely, it warps their perception of intimacy, consent, and human value, reducing people to objects of immediate gratification. The instant gratification loop. Social media algorithms push hyper-stimulating, unfiltered content that erodes patience, impulse control, and emotional regulation. A mind fed on instant digital highs struggles to process boundaries in the physical world. Peer validation of defiance. Closed chat groups and unmonitored forums often serve as breeding grounds where toxic masculinity, cyberbullying, and harmful acts are normalized or even praised among peers. We cannot arrest our way out of a cultural crisis. While the law must take its course in the courts of Awka, the real work of redemption happens in our homes, schools, and communities. We must fundamentally change how we raise, monitor, and guide the boy child. What society can do? Revive community vigilance, neighborhood watch groups, town unions, and local faith-based organizations must extend their focus beyond physical security to moral security, creating safe spaces and mentorship programs for young boys. Enforce digital regulations. Civil society organizations and state authorities must crack down on open access points, such as unmonitored night browsing centers or unrated media sales that expose minors to adult content. What parents can do differently? Active digital parenting. Stop handing smartphones to children without parental controls, safety filters, and strict time limits. Know who your children chat with and what they watch. Deconstruct toxic gender norms. Raise boys to understand that strength is measured by protection, emotional intelligence, and self-control, not by dominance, aggression, or a sense of entitlement. Open the communication channels. Create a home environment where children can ask awkward questions about growing up, relationships, and sexuality without fear of harsh judgment or physical abuse, ensuring they don't turn to the dark corners of the internet for education. What teenagers can do differently? Recognize the trap. Understand that online algorithms are designed to hook your attention with sensational, explicit, or harmful content that can ruin your life in seconds. Practice self-censorship and accountability. If an online video, chat group, or website makes you feel uncomfortable or triggers unhealthy thoughts, log off immediately. Choose peers who challenge you to build a future, not destroy it. To parents, traditional rulers, church leaders, youth organizations, and every citizen of Anambra State, the handcuffs placed on that 16-year-old boy in Awka should serve as a collective wake-up call. Every time we ignore a child's behavior, wave away red flags as just boyish pranks, or leave our children's mind entirely in the hands of the internet, we are building a time bomb. We must look our boys in the eye and teach them honor, respect, and restraint. Monitor their gadgets, guard their minds, and rebuild the village ethos that protects our children. Let us rise together to reclaim our values, protect the vulnerable, train the boy child with intention, and secure a safe, sane future for Anambra State. Good afternoon.
0: And that was a commentary on moral decay, cyber exposure, and the crisis of the boy child in Anambra, written by Chiomavik Chukwuemeka and read by Stephanie Akamelo. And that brings us to the end of the news here, and a recap of our major stories. PFN rejects Muslim ticket ahead of the 2027 elections. House approves state police bill despite minority walkout over legal concerns. U.S. Senator Ted Cruz accuses Tinubu's administration of using PR to mask anti-Christian attacks. On behalf of the editorial, technical, and production teams, my name is Chinonso Ahekwuma. Thank you for staying with Sapienza International Media Center. 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
2: Unload your burden unto the Lord, and He will support you, according to Psalm 55, verse 22. And Matthew chapter 11, verse 28 says, "Come to me, all you who labor and are overburdened, and I will give you rest." Let us pray. In the name of the Father, and of the Son, and of the Holy Spirit. Amen. O God of infinite goodness, you are so good to us to have given us this day and all the challenges in it. As we have started facing them, give us the strength and the courage to remain faithful to you. We commend ourselves and all we are doing into your hands. May your blessings remain with us and all we do. Let us never be separated from you. Amen.
3: 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Ezekwelu, PhD, Ezekwesilinwa Ojoto, Onyechi Melueze.

0: every day. 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This is your boy Fanzi, aka Papaya, and I'm shaking your system live and direct with the balacious man, Woke Balaba, Woke Juleju, the huge man, if I or Akwe, aka Andy Cole, on Fanzone.
1: Mother, what are you two boy with paper soup? 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

0: Yeah, this is Honorable Ike Mazeli, material lawyer Wegu, chilling with the hugest man alive. 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Imaneke Loloeke. Iwatago. Thanks.
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3: 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This is now your boy, Rex of Pinko. Now waiting me your Pinko, dude. You know, understand? And right about now, you're listening to Ifeanyi Orakwe, a.k.a. the huge man, the biggest boy on radio, right here on Sapientia 95.3 FM. 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

0: Premier League fans is who will stop Mikel Arteta now that Pep Guardiola has left the Premier League. In the La Liga, Hansi Flick came, did it back-to-back with Barcelona, but at least Wakajina has joined the fray. Talking about Jose Mourinho as the new Real Madrid manager. We all know he's a winner. Short-term winner. He's going to win for a year, 2 years before he runs away as usual. You know, but he's going to win. If not this season, next. Where the problem maps is in the Premier League. Who will challenge Mikel Arteta now that Pep Guardiola is gone? Is it Andoni Iraola of Liverpool? Xabi Alonso of Chelsea? Enzo Maroqua, Okenugu State? Enzo Maresca of Man City? Or Paul Michael Carrick of Manchester? Who will challenge Mikel Arteta? I remember 2023 season. Pep Guardiola stopped him. 2023-2024. Pep Guardiola stopped him. 2024-2025. Harry Slot performed a magic that eventually cost him his job. Harry Slot. As I speak to you right now, he's down there at Obomanu, not an Amachalu department, where artisans wait for Ndinukumoto to come and carry them. He doesn't have a job. Because of what he did in 2024-2025, you know. Now, who is going to stop Mikel Arteta? He won it last year. Who's going to stop him? That's a very big question. I'm talking about Mikel Arteta and Pep Guardiola. Honestly, Pep Guardiola dealt with Mikel Arteta. He dealt with Mikel Arteta so badly. He played around 16 games. Thereabout. Mikel Arteta won only four. And out of that four, one was the Community Shield, where they played 1-1. And then he won on penalties. Minus that, his three wins in Premier League games. Sorry, the other one was in the FA Cup. I remember, in the FA Cup. That was on the... Can I remember? 18th of July, 2020, during the pandemic. That was Mikel Arteta's first game against Pep Guardiola. Semi-finals of the FA Cup. Pierre-Emerick Aubameyang scored the two goals. I remember. After that time, Nkosi Obuzi, Nke 5-0. The one Arsenal shocked the world. Beat them 5-0. And then the other one was 1-0. I think that was 2023. Had the Ashburton groove. Gabriel Martinelli scored that goal in the 80-something minute, if my memory serves me right. Ogugo. Last season, Pep Guardiola was the person that prevented Arsenal from winning a cup double. Arsenal would have won the Carabao Cup and the Premier League. But we all remember, in the Carabao Cup final on the 22nd of March, Pep Guardiola beats Mikel Arteta again. 2-0. I love me completely. Now Pep is gone. Who is going to take over from Pep? That's who's going to challenge Mikel Arteta now. Let me say this before the season starts. Make up your mind to accept the fact that Arsenal will win the league again. When I said it in 2023, it was wishful thinking. 2024, wishful thinking. 2025, I thought it was going to happen after Rodri got injured in 2024. But Liverpool performed the magic. Last season, it was clear. As clear as daylight. Now, the league is already at the Ashburton groove. Waiting for Arsenal to complete their 38 matches. Well, let me tell you where the problem maps. The problem maps in the fact that they already have the squad to do the job. How we got the squad already? They took away Leandro Trossard, brought in Christos Zolis. I'm going to talk about Christos Zolis. My brother back and so who Mapu. Where the problem Mapu's is that as you're hearing my voice right now, Arsenal have made a bid of £70 million to Newcastle United for their captain Bruno Guimaraes. That's where the problem Mapu's. Indeed, bow your heads, Kaicheta and the rest of the 19 clubs in the Premier League, because Runati Sigi, wherever you are, because Arsenal may win the league before January. So Runati Sigi, everywhere, Kaicheta, the other 19 Premier League clubs, because Bruno Guimaraes, one of the, I don't know the word to use to describe this guy. He is everywhere you go. Bruno Guimaraes. This guy covers more distance than any other midfielder in the Premier League. I remember that game Liverpool played against Newcastle United. Third game of last season. If you remember, when Liverpool were firing on all cylinders. Newcastle United, we are 10 men. Bruno Guimaraes almost beat Liverpool. If not for that last goal that Rion Gumo has scored. The move started from the right wing. Mo Salah crossed the ball into to the edge of the six-yard box. Dominic Soboslai stepped over the ball. The ball came to Ngumo, and he now blasted the net. That goal was scored around 110 minutes thereabout. If not, that Bruno Guimaraes is coming to Arsenal. He's 28 years old. So it's not like they are buying a player for the future. In my government, not the 18, would have all said, don't worry. Oh, the future. This guy is coming to take charge. Please, somebody should write Jesu Melody Premier League Ebele in the comment section. If you're watching me live, just write Jesu Melody the rest of the Premier League clubs Ebele. If you're a Arsenal fan, celebrate. Bruno Guimaraes is coming to town. £70 million bid. Let me tell you why. I know he has not put pen to paper. Right? People will be like, oh, huge man, why are you riding on the back of a rumor? Blah, blah, blah. Calm down. Bruno Guimaraes himself said he wants to play for Arsenal. So this one is not, he has told Newcastle United hierarchy, I want to play for Arsenal. So whether anybody likes it or not, Newcastle United will accept that £70 million bid. He's 28 years old. He's not even English. He's Brazilian. So that deal must go through. Meanwhile, we already talked about Christos Zolis from Club Brugge. £34 million signing. He's 24 years old. He's very, very fast. This guy scored 43 goals, provided 45 assists in 108 matches for Club Brugge in the Belgium League. So he has done it before. He can do it again at the Ashburton Grove. Meanwhile, Crystal Palace defender Maxence Lacroix is joining Chelsea. We talked about this guy a lot last season, especially after Crystal Palace continued to break their own records, and they won the Conference League. Oh, yes, Crystal Palace. He's coming to Chelsea. Maxence Lacroix is basically their biggest player. Take away Jean Philippe Meteta up front. He's actually their biggest player right now. He's coming to Chelsea, and it's going to be a long-term contract. Chelsea expected to pay in the neighborhood of £60 million for Maxence Lacroix. Yesterday, we talked about the Chelsea defenders being very requiristic. Now, Maxence Lacroix is coming. So, in fact, today on the show, I want you to tell me the 11 you would love to see play for your team next season. Today's show is not for everybody. It's for everybody to listen to. But not everybody can react to our talking point today, right? If you know your club very well, and you know the players you want your club to sign, then tell us the 11 you would love to see in your club with players your club is linked to or you still want your club to sign. That's what I mean. I'll tell you what I mean in a bit. Just follow me. Newcastle United have signed Monaco midfielder Alhaji Bamba. Alhaji Bamba. They paid £34 million for this guy. He's a midfielder from Monaco. He has joined them at Tyneside. Now let's talk about players that have moved already and deals nearing completion. very, very important. Well, before I get into that, let's start the show proper. It's only 2 minutes gone past 1 p.m. I want to celebrate you indeed. I continue to adore you. I always embrace you. And I never forget to celebrate you. For listening to the show every afternoon, we come here every afternoon. You're going to be there for us. If you're not there, hello, am I? Bam, bam. I'm telling you. Thank you so much. God bless you real good. I also want to celebrate Crystal Garden Estate. Crystal Garden Estate, the sponsors of the show. Thank you, and thank you some more for the love and support you show us every afternoon right here on Fan Zone. Ladies and gentlemen, let's hear from Crystal Garden Estate. When I return, I'll tell you all the players that have moved already. Deals nearing completion. And then we'll look ahead to how we would want our team to line up next season in the Premier League and indeed in the La Liga.
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3: Huge man. Odogu, odogu,

right, I already told you the new Premier League season will start on the 21st of next month and end on the 30th of May next year. For the La Liga will start a week before the Premier League will start, 15th/16th of August. That's, Saturday and Sunday, 15th and 16th of August. But due to the schedule of the recent World Cup, many of the players from the big Spanish, Spanish clubs played in the semi-finals and in the finals of the World Cup. I'm talking about players from FC Barcelona, Real Madrid, and Atletico Madrid. So these three clubs will not play they will not play their first game until the 25th, 26th, or 27th of August. That's according to the Royal Spanish Football Federation, the league organizers in Spain. Meanwhile, the very first El Clasico will happen at the Camp Nou on the 25th of October. Oh, yes. Now, let's start from the La Liga clubs before we get to the Premier League clubs. Talking about player transfers, we all know that... Before I even do transfers, let's talk about transfer rumors making the rounds. Because once I get into transfers, I will not remember to do this. Let's talk about players. You know, you go on social media, you go on some news platforms, you're hearing these things, but they are not confirmed yet. I talked about this guy called Aurelien Tchouameni yesterday on the show. Oh, yes, Real Madrid are open to selling the 26-year-old defensive midfielder. And Manchester United is interested. So what you see is Aurelien Tchouameni to Manchester United. It's not been confirmed yet. You know, what I will tell you is that Real Madrid are open to selling him to Manchester United. So they are currently talking right now. Man United representatives, Aurelien Tchouameni agents, and of course, the Real Madrid hierarchy. Meanwhile, Manu Kone, I told you on the show yesterday, Manu Kone, that plays for AS Roma. Of course, we saw him in the France national team in the World Cup. He's 25 years old. And also, Carlos Baleba. This Carlos Baleba guy is always linked to Man United every single summer. Plays for Brighton and Hove Albion. He's 22 years old. These three players are linked to Man United. Aurelien Tchouameni, Manu Kone, and of

27-year-old AFC Bournemouth midfielder Tyler Adams is also linked to Man United. Let me tell you why a lot of midfielders are being linked to Man United. Because Carrick said, Michael Carrick, after last season ended, he said he'll prioritize midfielders this summer. He has already signed two, Andre Santos and Youri Tielemans. So now every single agent out there is linking their players, their midfield players, to Manchester United. Now let's go to Real Madrid. Oh yes, Madrid have already signed Ibrahima Konate from Liverpool, we all know, for a four-year contract. Denzel Dumfries joined on a four-year contract as well from Inter Milan. And of course, Marco Cucurella joined from Chelsea for 55 million euros. And Jose Mourinho is still looking out for an out-and-out striker. Real Madrid went with £150 million for Alvaro. Is that for this guy? This Atletico Madrid Argentinian striker. Oh, Kezafia, please, somebody should remind me in the comment section. Somebody who Atletico Madrid rejected £150 million for. Do you know how much £150 million is? Hey! Players are now very expensive, and I don't understand why. If players like Elliot Anderson can go for £116 million, players like Morgan Rogers can go for £117 million, players like Florian Wies, you know, like, where are all those £100 million signings? Like Moses Caicedo, like, yeah, Julian Alvarez. Yo, Julian Alvarez can look for Lafia. Dalunu, when he were Alvarez. Is Alvarez worth £150 million? It doesn't make sense. But if you can pay £160 million for Elliot Anderson, then why wouldn't you pay £150 or £200 million for Julian Alvarez? When will this madness end? Honestly, these players are now very, very expensive. But my point is that Real Madrid are still on the lookout for a striker. Julian Alvarez have already turned them up. Atletico Madrid turned them down for Julian Alvarez. Who knows the striker that Wakachina will end up signing? Don't forget that Dani Ceballos has left Real Madrid. He left by mutual agreement. And of course, Fran Garcia has also left. He joined Real Betis on a permanent transfer. We go to Barcelona. Oh yes, Barcelona. They just won the league. Indeed, they have won the league back-to-back now. But that is not where the problem maps. The problem maps in the fact that they signed Marcus Rashford on loan from Manchester United. Marcus Rashford scored, what, I think 14 goals last season for Barcelona. And yet, they pushed him back to Manchester United and signed two left-wingers. Two left-wingers. One, Karim Adeyemi from Borussia Dortmund, €22 million. And of course, the big signing, Anthony Gordon from Newcastle United for £80 million.

0: Team still gonna leave as well, you know. But Barcelona will still do some business. Oh yes, they should still do some business. Robert Lewandowski has left Barcelona. Oh yes, he went to Chicago. That's in the MLS on a free transfer. And of course, who else have left? Who else have left? Marcus Rashford, of course, I talked about him. Who else? Nobody. Let's come to the Premier League very, very quickly. I'm going to start from Liverpool. Liverpool, we all remember, for Liverpool have been very, very slow. Very, very slow in this transfer window. And if there's a club that needs players, it is Liverpool FC. Honestly. I also understand why they are slow. I talked about it on the show yesterday or 2 days ago. Why? Imagine spending half a billion pounds on players who came in and started him from the beginning of last season to the end of last season. Jeremy Frimpong, Kifua Fandanaza, Hez Okwa, Milos Kekes, Okwa, Florian Viz, Okwa, Alexander Isak, Okwa. Only Hugo Ekitike worked at Liverpool. Only Hugo Ekitike. So they are now taking their time. Right, but they have already signed Jeremy Jacket for £60 million from Rene. They signed Victor Munoz for £34.5 million from Osasuna. And I told you before, Wani Fanyin Dukwe from Austria, Vienna, joined him. I think he's very young. You know, Fanyin Dukwe is my namesake. Let's see what he can bring to the table. 1 o'clock and quarter. Now, for players linked to Liverpool, I told you on the show 2 days ago, I think, about Bradley Barcola. Bradley Barcola is one of the players linked to Liverpool. And that's because we're hearing rumors that Cody Gakpo may leave the club. Bradley Barcola plays as a left winger. Right? Remember, they have not replaced Kadafi Abo Mo Salah. But then they're also linked to Yandy Omande from RB Leipzig. He's 19 years old. He's a very, very good, fast winger. And he's valued at £130 million. Around $150 million. I wonder where they will get the money from. They're also linked to Ryan, the right winger from AFC Bournemouth. He played for Brazil in the last World Cup. He's 19 years old. Oh, yes, he played almost all the Brazilian games in the last World Cup, and he did well. You know, he played under Andoni Iraola at AFC Bournemouth. Let's see if Iraola can bring him back to Anfield. He also linked to Magnus Akoluche, 24 years old, from AS Monaco. We talked about the guy a lot in the Champions League last season. You know, PSG are also hot on his heels, Magnus Akoluche. He also linked to Antonio Nusa from RB Leipzig. Oh, yes. Antonio Nusa is a forward player. Let's see if that deal can get over the line. Sergio Arribas as well from Almeria. Liverpool are linked to a lot of players. You know, that's because they don't have the squad right now. So they are linked to Sergio Arribas from Almeria. He's going to cost them £25 million because he has a £25 million release clause in his contract. They also linked to 20-year-old Ivorian Hoffenheim player Bazoumana Traoré. Oh, yes. They said Liverpool scouts are closely monitoring the guy. They also linked to Adam Walton of Crystal Palace. Oh, yes. And then almost all the big clubs are linked to Alex Scott. Alex Scott. For all the clubs I'm going to talk about this afternoon, again, only after Alex Scott. Alex Scott. Everybody's talking about the AFC Bournemouth midfielder. Now, why is he heavily linked to Liverpool? Because people are expecting a reunion with Andoni Iraola, who left AFC Bournemouth for Liverpool last summer.
1: Special shout out to
0: me. Other players that are linked to Liverpool are Lamine Kamara from Monaco. He's a 22-year-old Senegalese international. Let's see how that one pans out. Angelo Stiller from Stuttgart, also linked to Liverpool. Ilya Zabani, PSG, also linked to Liverpool. And of course, Nico Schlotterbeck from Borussia Dortmund is also linked to Liverpool. Of course, he's a centre-back. We expect him to be a successor to Virgil van Dijk. And finally, Liverpool are linked to Jules Kounde. Nwa Barcelona. Oh, yes. The French international right back. Can also play as a center back. But then, their right back position. Alo Melia, bam, bam. Can I offer this small boy? Now, Liverpool. Hi, oh, the guy that was deputizing for Trent Alexander-Arnold. Hi. Yen ne lufuzin nki bazwa. Jesu mekwa anume. Okwa nunka kanna kaifa. Hezioku. Where's the onyen ne cheta? Somebody should remind me. The Liverpool right back. Mata Kelea. Na anos on a hospital. On his day, he's very, very good. Very, very good. But he's so injury prone. And sometimes he doesn't handle pressure very well. Well, he's just a new academy graduate. Can I have this small boy, Liverpool right back, and I see Gomez. Gomez, I'm talking about their right back. Somebody should tell me. Conor Bradley. Norman Peter, Conor Bradley. Thank you, Conor Bradley. Norman Peter, thank you very much. Ladies and gentlemen, join me on Facebook because that's where it's happening, I'm telling you. Conor Bradley, Kanete. You know, just follow me on Facebook and, you know, join some of this our football debate. You know, the Facebook page is Huge Man Page. Huge Man Page. Huge is spelled H-U-G-E. Man, M-A-N. Page, P-A-G-E. Set 21 with 140,000 followers. That's the right one. Just scroll down, see the live stream. Go to the comment section and join the party. So, Conor Bradley, he's young. Didn't really live up to expectation the few times he played. In and out of hospital. So, that's why Liverpool are linked to use Kaunde. But I wonder why Barcelona will let such a player go. Don't forget the players that have left Liverpool. Andy Robertson, Mpam Madu, Oka Gwenka, Onabago Norfia, Norfia Benna, Kojese Atuba draft to Lebanon. Also, Ibrahima Konate has joined Real Madrid. And Mo Salah was released. Away from Liverpool, we'll go to Manchester City. Manchester City. They brought in Elliot Anderson for £160 million. They brought in Jeremy Munga from Leicester City for £10 million. Man City will still do business in this transfer window. They are linked to Ayob Buadi, Nwa Morocco, a central midfielder. Oh, yes. That deal will be worth 100 million euros, around £85 million, if it goes through. Ayob Buadi, very good player. Of course, they are linked to Yandi Omande, the winger from RB Leipzig. We already talked about him. Nwa Ivory Coast was there in the World Cup. He's also going to worth around 100 million euros. We're looking at around £85 million, thereabouts. They are linked to Ibrahim Mbaye of PSG. He's a winger as well. Oh, yes. They are linked to, funny enough, Enzo Fernandez of Chelsea. Enzo Fernandez of Chelsea. Oh, yes. Indeed, the news came out a while ago that Enzo Maresca would want to bring two players from Chelsea. Enzo Fernandez and Malo Gutso. The reason I didn't talk about Malo Gutso, when I saw the news, I laughed. I said, why will anybody sign an Okwa like Malo Gutso? Very loquacious right back. Well, if Enzo Maresca brings him, I'll be surprised. But I'm hanging on to Enzo Fernandez. Remember, he fell out with Chelsea last season when he flirted with Real Madrid. And Chelsea fined him and sat him out in two games. Oh, yes, they banned him from two games, right? So he may just leave. And Real Madrid have said they're not signing him. So he may just join Enzo Maresca at Manchester City. Yeah. And for the players that have left Man City, Manuel Akanji left for an undisclosed fee to Inter Milan. Nathan Ake left for £8.5 million to Fenerbahce. Bernardo Silva left free of charge to Real Madrid. And of course, John Stones has been released. For Arsenal, we already talked about Arsenal. And the fact that they have made a £70 million bid for Bruno Guimaraes. I already told you that Arsenal signed Christos Zolis for £34 million. I remember I also said on this show sometime in the past that Piero Hincapié's move has also been made permanent from Bayer Leverkusen for £34.5 million. But that is not where the problem maps. The problem maps is the fact that Alex Scott is still linked to Arsenal. How many central midfielders in one team? Mikel Merino is a central midfielder. Declan Rice is a central midfielder. Bruno Gutierrez is a central midfielder. And Arsenal are still linked to Alex Scott. Also, I know a lot of Arsenal fans have seen this. John Stones is heavily linked to Arsenal. He's free. He doesn't have any club at this time, and he's going to come very cheap. You know, remember, William Saliba will not play any football at all until maybe the end of the year, or even till January. They said he's going to be out for extended period, right? We don't know the time limit. So Arsenal are heavily linked to John Stones because he's available after the expiration of his Manchester City contract. Ezri Konsa of Aston Villa is another defense leader that Arsenal are looking for. He plays for Aston Villa. They are really linked to Ezri Konsa. And then Jacobo Ramon is another defensive target for Arsenal. He plays for Como. Fabregas's Como. Quite a tall guy, and he has presence in the defense. And of course, Yandy Omande is also a player linked to all the clubs in the Premier League. He's also linked to Arsenal. But this one, I really doubt, because Arsenal have signed enough wingers already. But if he joins, that'll be okay. Bradley Barcola has been linked to Arsenal since the end of last season. And then, Marcus Rashford. I don't understand why Arsenal are being linked to Marcus Rashford. Rashford is a new choir. Well, if he comes to Arsenal, that'll be good. And finally, Julian Alvarez. Time dream target for Mikel Arteta. Julian Alvarez. This deal is highly unlikely. You know why? Because if Atletico Madrid turned down 150 million euros, Arsenal will never spend 150 million pounds on a player at Ember. Unless you're going to assure them, you know, that you'll be scoring a hat-trick every week. Arsenal wouldn't. But I was even surprised when Arsenal spent £105 million for Declan Rice. Never mind the fact that he was worth every penny at that time. Honestly. For £150 million, that Real Madrid turned down. You know, but if Julian Alvarez joins Arsenal, that would be nice. What about the players that have left Arsenal already? Leandro Trossard joined Besiktas. Yes, I saw Besiktas in a game against Kendenda Haba in UEFA Europa League qualifiers. You know, let's wait and see if he's going to make it. And then Jacob Kivio left Arsenal for FC Porto for £19 million. Away from the Gunners, we now go to Manchester. The right side of Manchester this time, Manchester United. I told you already, Man United signed Andre Santos, £50 million from Chelsea. They signed Youri Tielemans, £36 million from Aston Villa. Man United have also brought in 35-year-old goalkeeper from Leeds United, Cal Dalot, from Leeds United. Now, the players linked to Manchester United, I told you already, Aurelien Tchouameni, Manu Koné, Carlos Baleba. These are three defensive midfielders linked to Manchester United. Manu Koné, Carlos Baleba, and Aurelien Tchouameni. If you're watching me live and you're a Man United fan, tell me the defensive midfielder you'd want Man United to sign out of these three midfielders I just called. Tchouameni, Manu Koné, and Carlos Baleba. Who do you want to see wear the red jersey of Manchester United?

0: deal for John Stones from Arsenal. No, that's not true. That's not true, sir. Please. John Stones is closer to signing for Arsenal after William Saliba's injury than Man United. From what I'm seeing here, John Stones is this close to joining Arsenal. You know, if Man United hijacks that deal, then we'll talk about it here in the house. But my brother, I saw your message. Sorry, I didn't get your name. It's not true. It's not true. John Stones will most probably go to Arsenal. Why? Arsenal needs a defender, right? Because William Saliba is not around. But then they don't need a defender that will make things difficult when William Saliba comes in. You know, a player that will grumble when he doesn't get game time. John Stones is that kind of player that can sit on the bench, you know, and be happy sitting on the bench for Man City and still coming to help the club. Another player heavily linked to Man United is Eduardo Camavinga. Eduardo Camavinga. Oh, yes. If it happens, he's valued at £42 million to £51 million. Sander Berge is another player. Fulham. He's been a long-term target of Manchester United. Sander Berge. And then, remember, today Malaysia and Luke Shaw are leaving the club. Malaysia has already left. Luke Shaw on his way out, you know. So Man United are looking at Lewis Hall. Lewis Hall of Newcastle United has a replacement in that left-back position. What about the players that have already left Man United? Rasmus Højlund has gone to Napoli permanently. Remember, it was out on loan before, but now they have paid Man United £38 million for the deal on a permanent basis. Andre Onana, Noka Afibo, is from a town called Oziza. In Afibo North, he has gone back to Trabzonspor on loan. If you're a Man United fan, just write, thank you, Jesus, in the comment section. Because this guy, his level of awkwardness is the worst I've ever seen. Andre Onana. When he came back and said he was willing to fight for his shirt, Obi Mapo, Man United fans worldwide. But the good news is that Onana has gone back to Trabzonspor on loan. And this one doesn't say thank you, Jesus. I guess he's a Man United fan. Instead of having Onana in goal, it's better you play without a goalkeeper. Well, another player that has left Man United is Casemiro. We all watched him leave. And then Tira Malaysia has been released as well. Also, Jadon Sancho released. You can imagine how Man United are losing players without getting one naira. You lost 35 years old Casemiro. You didn't get one cover. You lost Jadon Sancho and you were paying close to £300,000 every Friday without getting one kobo. You lost Marcus Rashford has come back. He's on £300,000 every Friday. Contract you gave to him that he didn't deserve. Now you don't know what to do with him. Anthony Ndaboski left almost for nothing to Real Betis. The only player you got money from was Alejandro Garnacho. £40 million. Ogugokwa. Tire Malasia has left. Released free of charge. You see how difficult it will be for Man U to sign some of these players they have been linked to. A lot of Man U fans in the comment section, they thank you, Jesus. Because Nwankwo Afikpo has gone to Trabzonspor. And finally, Ndi Chelsea. I always love to leave Chelsea for last. Oh, yes, Chelsea. Well, big ups to Chelsea. We all remember Morgan Rogers joined Chelsea for £170 million from Aston Villa. One of the best transfers in this transfer window. I'm telling you, Morgan Rogers to Chelsea for £170 million. Chelsea also signed a right wing back player. His name is Giovanni Quenda. Oh, yes, he's 19 years old. He's signing from Sutton Lisbon. You can go online and check out his highlights. If you're a Chelsea fan, you would love him. He moves with the ball very, very well. Giovanni Quenda, that's his name. Just 19 years old. He plays as a right wing back. He can play as a right back and also right wing back and right winger. Oh, yes. Chelsea signed Marco Palestra from Atalanta. That one is a right back. Marco Palestra from Atalanta. Why are they signing right backs? Because you can't plan a season with Reece James at all. He's injury prone. Malogutsu, Akami Ababol. Now, Munwa, with this my big stomach and my Abioko, Akam Malogutsu Ababol. So you cannot plan with such a player. That's why Chelsea brought in Marco Palestra from Atalanta for £43 million. Now, there's another player Chelsea signed. His name is Denner. 18 years. Denner. They signed him from Corinthians. Brazil. His full name is Denner Alves Evangelista Pereira. If I feel man, I find him a ball. Abroga Benji. Benjamin Sesko. Man, allow me. Such a player. Lion the lap. Woki Swochi. No Munochi. Local government area. Can I find Woko Barua? Woka Kilioso. Zexi, Mago. Fugasi Afandas, Nankinwabo, Mwokarafa, Mwoka, Olo, Olo, Badia Shale. You know, see Afande, man, Eberebebu, Bam Bam. Chelsea signed these small boys, 18 years old, Denner Alves Evangelista Pereira. They paid £8.7 million for him. What about players linked to Chelsea? Remember, we already talked about the fact that Chelsea have agreed a deal to sign Maxence Lacroix. He's already a Chelsea player, more or less. You know, €55 million, £52 million. Maxence Lacroix, 26 years old, France centre back. He's very tall. He has presence. Rock solid defender. So if he joins Chelsea, in fact, he has already joined Chelsea. That would be a good move. Now, Chelsea are linked to Alabegovic. Karim Alabegovic, Bayer Leverkusen. He's from Bosnia. He's an attacking midfielder. He's 18 years old. He's valued at €30 million. Alabegovic, I tried to see some of his highlights. You know, and Bayer Leverkusen. He's not bad. Chelsea, linked to John Stones. Everybody's linked to John Stones because he's a free agent. Right, but he's closer to joining Arsenal. He's 32 years old. He doesn't have a club right now. So his agents are just linking him to everybody. And then Alex Scott. Remember I told you about Alex Scott. Oh, yes, he's 22 years old. He can play as a defensive midfielder, central midfielder, and an attacking midfielder. Why? Because he is a box-to-box central midfielder. Very, very good. Played for AFC Bournemouth last season. He's valued at £64 million. Indeed, no, sorry. Chelsea went with £64 million. They turned it down. He's valued at, I think, up to £80 million thereabout. Chelsea, I remember, they went with £64 million. AFC Bournemouth turned it down. Chelsea also linked to Pep Chaveria. Nwara Valacano. Pep Chaveria. He's a Spanish left back. Now he's a very, very big target for Chelsea. And of course, he will cost around £25 million or £40 million. Chelsea also linked to 21-year-old central defender Jacobo Ramon. I already talked about him. Been linked to Liverpool. He plays for Como. 21 years old. A very rock solid central defender. What about the players that have left Chelsea? Leandro Garnacho has gone to Aston Villa on loan. Marco Cucurella, Real Madrid for £51.8 million. Andre Santos to Manchester United for £50 million. And Terry George to Everton for £24 million.
1: Who's just man alive? Is he wonder one? No more.
0: Stanley Casey said, "You man, have you seen Oga Benji recently?" He said, he's very hot and ready. Well, I saw him. Umunem, Oga Benji went to the gym. You know, he didn't play in the World Cup. Benjamin Sesko, that's okay. You know, he didn't play. Nobody invited such a player called Jabba World Cup. So he has been very, very idle. Very, very idle. You know, so Oje Jim, if you see his recent pictures, the guy is looking like a bouncer. He might go, Bula Wobika, Kando Kozo, and keep as well. If he's 6 marks. 6 marks, okay, Jim Wokwa next season. All right, very quickly, I told you today's show is for football heads, people who know their club very well, and people who know the players their club wants. Tell us the players you want your club to sign. 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That's what we're doing this afternoon. 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Just give us their names. 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

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Page, P-A-G-E. Do well to search for the one with 140,000 followers. That's the right one. Once you get there, click that like button, click the follow button, scroll down, see the live stream, go to the comment section, and tell us the players you want your club to sign, and of course, the players you want your club to sell. And then react to what do you think about the players your club have signed already, and the players have left your club. That's what we're doing this afternoon. If you want your voices heard, call me on the phone line, 0905-94-4777. Somebody said, this Chris Chukwugoze said it, man. You didn't mention the player Chelsea have signed from where? Crystal Palace. Have Chelsea signed a player from Crystal Palace? He said, okay. Ha, oh. Oh, your name is Udinda. Had him shown he'd be late. Are you talking about Maxence Lacroix? Nekweba since the show, Bido. Come another player. Please, if there's another player Chelsea have signed for Crystal Palace, make Kuro, because they go there in the comment section, I beg. If it is Maxence Lacroix, then. What came out? The Bonya Delta State. Honey, Bonya Delta State side. Cause inside the JJ culture. You be late, my dear brother.

0: Time is 2 p.m. Boom. My name is Ifeanyi Orakwe, the hugest man alive. I am the walking, talking, soccer statistics. Harry Potter Trinity since 1 p.m. I'm sure I'm going to be here with you till 3. Hang in there, please. Don't touch your dial.
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1: Huge man. Odoku, odoku, odoku, odoku, odoku.

Valentine Bacco, the guy that's linked to Chelsea, Ingwa Strasbourg, the left back. Oh, yes, I know some of you may have seen the news. They said Chelsea's summer recruitment efforts are gaining momentum with Argentina's World Cup star, Valentine Bacco, poised to be the latest signing. He's still playing for Strasbourg. He has not come yet. Oh, yes. He's a very good left back. You know, I've also seen some of his clips, but he's not a Chelsea player yet. I'm addressing a few people who brought up his name. All right, I see Michael Okuchukwu. Michael said, tell us about Chelsea transfer target. Hey. Wait, am I missing something here?

Thank you and thank you so much for your constant love and support every afternoon right here on Fan Zone. All right, Wilson J said, the guy is flirting with Madrid badly, but Perez is delaying. I don't understand what you mean. Who are you talking about? Is it Enzo Fernandez? Who else is here? Abel Ezaka said, good evening. Yeah, am I on the right? Good evening. Where are you watching live from? Maybe you're outside of the country or something. Is it evening in your location? He said, is it true that Real Madrid wants to sign Rodri from Manchester City? Rodri has been linked to Man United for a very long time. Rodri has been linked to Real Madrid for a very long time. But the truth is that Jose Mourinho said no, he's not interested. And then Rodri, that we're talking about, is injured as we speak right now. You know, he's been nursing injuries for a while now. So I doubt if he'll ever go to Real Madrid. Stanley Casey said, please, I need answers. Why are players so expensive now? The answer is very simple. Number one, the amount of money in football now is too much. When they expand,

0: expanded the Champions League, when they expanded the Champions League, if you know how much UEFA budgeted for the for how many teams is the champion? 32 teams? No. How many teams was the Champions League this last year? All the teams that came to the Champions, 36 teams, yes. The 36 teams that came to the Champions League. Compared to what it was some 10 years ago, you run away. In fact, what the Premier League alone, the Premier League TV deal alone, is worth almost £10 billion. For people, the amount of money they are raking in from all the deals, right? The deal with Sky, is it Sky Sports, BT Sports, and Kafafan Kosa, is worth around £5.3 billion. On its, you know, that is fresh, Godu, on its own. The three-year deal is worth almost £10 billion on the whole. If I let me shock you. Back at me, Bido. PSG has an annual revenue of $912 million. PSG. Liverpool, $911 million. Manchester United, Magolukwa for how many? Almost 900, around $880 million. Annual revenue. Barcelona, $1.06 billion. Real Madrid, $1.3 billion. Try. In case you don't know, $1 billion is around 1.5 trillion naira. This is Ega and Enweta in 1 year. Wow. Now there's too much money in football, so everything is on a, is on. How much did FIFA map out for the 48 teams that came to this World Cup? How much? Around $2.2 billion. You know how much is $2 billion? So, our players will continue to be very expensive, sir. All right. Wilson J said, Rodri is linked to Real Madrid. We have seen news that Real Madrid said they are not signing Rodri. You know, and he's injured. He has this recurring injury that will make it a very big risk for somebody to sign a player of that quality that will cost that much and end up being in the hospital for more than 60% of the time. Tell us the players you want your club to sign and the players you want your club to sell. Let's hear from this person. Hello.
1: Hello, good afternoon, sir.
0: You're close to your radio set. I mean, you're in a noisy place. Which one is it?
1: Okay, but I'm in a better place now. You can hear me loud and clear, right?
0: I can hear you. What's your name?
1: Okay, my name is Uchibu, calling from Otanja.
0: All right. Do you mind as a football club you're supporting?
1: I'm supporting Chelsea Football Club.
0: You're a Chelsea fan. Very quickly, let's talk. Go
1: can
0: ahead.
1: Can I enjoy you with Ibu? Can I enjoy you with Ibu like we?
0: Go ahead. Do not gani Iru.
1: Okay. Namo. Actually, I'm from Chelsea.
0: Signing.
1: Can I go Jackson.
0: Jackson made Chelsea now. Jackson is back.
1: Okay, I'm not going.
0: Hey. Jackson made Chelsea player now. Okay. I took it for granted. No, no, no, no. Jackson came back with Zubaba saying last season.
1: Are you serious? Okay. I got new. But I need it.
0: No, Jackson, but Ozibo Bundesliga go. You understand? All right, Maxwell Lacroix. Can you position also to a sign a player?
1: Okay, John Stones. Then, in case you are Lavia, on Apuapo, and we never.
0: Okay, Lavia, they were very, very good, man. Injury.
1: I had the question here. Only I need to call Lavia, most of the time, I'll have a different show.
0: defeat at all. All right, thank you very much, my dear brother. Oh, Dalorine, for your submission. I see Joseph Otibani Chelsea watching live from Okulu. Said, I want Chelsea to sign Victor Osimhen and a good center back like John Stones or any other center back. You guys have already signed Maxence Lacroix. He said he wants Chelsea to sell Tosi Adebayo, Liam Delap, Badia Shale, and Di Sassi. Axel Di Sokwa. Zesty Okafor said, I'm Zesty Okafor reporting live from Sunrise Estate. Nkwale Zunaka, a Tottenham Hotspur fan, said I want my club to sell Christian Romero, Jed Spence, and Richarlison. Well, these guys... I don't know about Richarlison. That one is a colossal Okwa that you guys signed from Everton. I don't understand what he's been doing since he came. But that's not where the problem map was. The problem map was in the fact that Christian Romero, who was rock solid in the World Cup. Yes, I know he's been Okwaistic for Tottenham Hotspur. But under this new manager, I think he may revive his old form. And then Jed Spence, that played that back for England. And his worth grew by more than £25 million. Kena Atufu Atufu. Jason Maluga Bella just your car for. He said he wants Liverpool, he wants Tottenham to sign Eli Junior Krupi. Hi. Since I link to, I've not heard this Eli Junior Krupi. That boy is a baller. Eli Junior Krupi is a baller. The best thing about this guy is his positioning, one. In fact, his position on the pitch, he's a forward player. He can play as an attacking midfielder. He can play from the left, from the right. He can play as a false nine. And then, for numbers, this guy scored 22 goals. 22 goals. He has scored 22 goals in all competitions last season for AFC Bournemouth. He scored 13 Premier League goals. Before he came for Lorient, he scored 23 goals for Lorient in 32 games in the French League One. Eli Junior Krupi, Oba Ball. I wish a good club can sign him, or brought Tottenham. The Tottenham now Moko, I got cool down. He said he also need shoulder up. That guy that scored that fantastic goal that we are still debating whether it was a cross or a shot for Norway. And he said he also needs Savinho from Manchester City. Adore Eze Igwe. Adore, I said, Idman, good afternoon to you. So what about our brother, Victor Osimhen? Victor Osimhen is still with Galatasaray, my dear. Hello.
2: Hello, Idman alive.
0: Good afternoon to you. Name and location.
2: Yeah,
0: the Man United fan.
2: Yeah, that's him, my money.
0: All right. Very quickly, when I sign the game, boy, but somehow you're linked to all the midfielders in Europe. My Manu Koneo, my Carlos Balebao, my Aurelian Chumenio. On your Abu defensive midfielder is linked to Man United now.
2: This guy, Brazil, and up on my you. Oh, yeah, I used to.
0: Casemiro?
2: Yes.
0: Okay.
2: So I need it. He's a strong midfielder.
0: Exactly.
2: That guy named me. He wants to go to most of them, my medicine. Oh, my God. That is the young man. He said, he's a good guy. You're correct.
0: You're correct. Because even Abra Sosorone and Yalakanazu, he was scoring goals. He scored around 9 goals last season.
2: Yes. He was scoring goals. The guy
0: says,
2: I like
0: Ronkosu.
2: I'm not
0: going to
2: age.
0: I'm not going to age. But Yuri Telemans got a central midfield. Even the Yuri Telemans who go, can you hear me this boy, this small boy, now about your ball? No one's going to get off here this afternoon. Can you walk up on about a ball? I'll remember his name, don't worry. Imana, when this guy, Ruben Amorim, was your manager, he wasn't playing him. Now, Aga Bazia, Jokwa Gutekwa, you retell him. So, the boy, your man, game time at all.
2: And
0: let me tell you something. Ezioku nunu ekene Bruno Fernandes for all the assists on last season. Man, if you take away Kobi Maino and that midfield, and when you look at him under Kariko.
2: It's true.
0: All right. Man, I can draw it between these three. Manu Kone, Carlos Balebank, Brighton. Nana Aurelian Chumeni, Kerry Madrid. Karanyi Iga, talk about your defensive midfield.
2: My brother, I like
0: Carlos Balebank. I'm a lot of people in Ikumaki. I love my United fans.
2: I like it. I get
0: the guy. All right. Thank you very much.
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0: God bless you.

0: Good to you, Sir Hugh G. Sir, my name is Jagger, watching live from my home, Akudiewa, in the Ibetiti Logoment area of Enugu State. He died, Chelsea fan. Sir, he's new to the family, and he loves the work we are doing. I appreciate you, Waki Ibetiti. Can I last say, Talazi Baba? Mamba, the Ibetiti, no, we don't know where Baba. Ah, Chicha, ah, Chicha. Nah. Can I have a Ninkoza on the Liquadia? Oh, my. I celebrate you, Obina. Thank you. Onyeka Daniel Chibuike, the Arsenal fan, said, I want my club to sign Bruno Guimaraes today and sell Gabriel Jesus, Gabriel Martinelli, and Ben White. My brother, and I want for you. Calm down. Bruno Guimaraes, solid player. But if you sell Gabriel Martinelli, it doesn't have anything to do with Bruno Guimaraes. Martinelli is a left winger. You have only one left winger after the exit of Leandro Trossard. His name is Christos Zolis that you just signed. You need two because you're playing in four competitions next season. So if you're talking about selling Martinelli, tell us who you want to replace him with. Ben White. Yes. Colossal Apokwa. He was your right back before Urian Timber stepped up in that position. Oh, yes, well, now I'm an arm about go. If you sell him, who is going to be playing there? Christian Mosquera is not a right back. He played there a few times last season, and Arsenal didn't operate from that right wing at all. He's very good defensively, but doesn't know how to join the attack. So when you say sell, tell us the player you want as replacement. I say Gabriel Jesus, whether he's there or not, not in person. Vicky J. Chibegs Jackson said he's watching live from Asaba. Said, you man, you're celebrating Arsenal, signing 29 years old Bruno Guimaraes for £75 million. Yet you're reminding my United fans that Tielemans is 29. Oh God, you see, sometimes look beyond your loyalty to your football club and use your football brain when somebody is analyzing football. You said what you said right now because you're a Man United fan. Do some thinking. Arsenal. Even if Arsenal does not sign any player, they will still win the league. Their squad is still there. They didn't lose anybody. Remember. And the average age of that team that won the league last season is still not much. Remember. And players can only get better. Victor Gyokeres will get better from last season, from his performance last season. Every other player will get better next season. And they are bringing a Bruno Guimaraes to an already star-studded team that went unbeaten in the Champions League, lost in the finals because of penalty shootout in the Champions League, won the league excellently well, played the final of the Carabao Cup. They are adding Bruno Guimaraes to that mix. Gingwa, Buna, Mwaka Magun Zenkanu, Ruben Amorim destroyed Man United completely. You lost out in the first game in the Carabao Cup in the third round. You lost out in the first game in the FA Cup in the third round. You played only 40 games last season. You were in a state of Jason Meluga Ebele before Michael Carrick came. So you should be looking at players that will give you at least 4 years of solid football because you need some time to plan. Arsenal have already gone through that trying period. For the 6 years, Mikel Arteta stayed without winning nothing. Right now, all they need is just one, two, three players to be better than they were last season. You're still using Oga Benji, Joshua Zegzi, Messi Mount, and my mother can have a ball. Messi Mount, this is the truth. My mother can Messi Mount have a ball. He's your hope for next season. See, when people make analysis here in the house, you might go forget about your allegiance or loyalty or whatever to your club. Just think about it. Very important. Hello, good afternoon to you. Name and location.
1: Good man.
0: Yes, sir.
1: Good man, good afternoon.
0: Thank you very much. What's your name?
1: All right, gentlemen, you're calling from Suka.
0: Wow, you're calling from Usuka. Are you the guy that called from Usuka the last time around Barracks area?
1: Yes, now. I'm a regular caller. You're a friend from Usuka.
0: This man. You're welcome, sir. Remind the football.
1: You're money for Usuka now.
0: Yes, sir. Remind the football family, the football club you're supporting.
1: No chasing no football. I'm going to buy a badge. I'm chasing now.
0: All right. Unegobekwa player, congratulations. Maxence Lacroix is coming from Crystal Palace. Your about signing get out for this small boy. Valentine Baku, the left back, when I can't go here anyway. Let's stick with Indegogo. Omoga Rogers, Abiago for 117 million. Giovanni Quenda, Abiago for £3 million from Sporting. Marco Palestre, Abiago. Unezugoka, can we more? And we need to sign more players.
1: Hoodman.
0: Yes.
1: Imana, I'll do a matter of signing. Oh, how to jail? Understand?
0: Okay.
1: I'll do a matter of signing. Ladies, because I'm not joking. I'll go self now, and the man has signed on self. For more of the problem. Do you understand? The issue is to, you know, share the players we have. Do you understand?
0: You have said this before. I noticed something. You're not excited with signings. Many people are so excited with signing. You, whenever you talk, you're not so excited with signings and all that.
1: Now. There was a time I was you know, interested in signing, but now it doesn't move me. Because we have made a lot of mistakes in signing.
0: Wow.
1: Take him now.
0: Wow. It's true.
1: I need I want to tell you now, Hoodman, that I want some of our players to go.
0: Which players? Okay.
1: Now we have brother. Only Moji. This guy, striker at the lap, your brother, your only Moji. I want him to go. We don't need that kind of player. They are breaking our hearts now.
0: Wait, hold on. I'm an Abadi Ashele, I'm going to use it redeemable. I'm going to use it. What do you... It's going to go to the area, Abadi. I'm going to use it. I'm going to use it. Lime the lap. If you look at Lime the lap, I'm going to use it. I think the guy can play in the midfield. You know, he can manage go to the midfield. I'm going to use it. Because the guy, I don't know what he's doing up front. I've never been a striker that bad in my life. Ezioku can't win in a ball. I've not seen his striker that bad. But what do you think about maybe trying him in another position? Maybe in the midfield. Can Mamo a chung ball also or something?
1: Oh, you look at go game. What do you know? When I got to anime, I'm a football player. I'm a wrestler.
0: All right, minus the lap. Sorry. I think you ran out of airtime or something. Hulelu Nakes, I see you, Secretary General, Liverpool fans, watching live from Obaru Main Market. Hopoko. He said, Osimhen is highly needed in Liverpool right now. Okay, to replace Salah. Victor Osimhen. He said, away from there. Nico Mao said, good afternoon to you, huge man. Said he's watching live from Oka, is a Man United fan. Said the midfielder I want Man United to sign to seal that middle of the park is James Garner of Everton. Said we need to bring him back. He was fantastic last season and he has everything we need. He can play defensive midfield and central midfield very well. Said then any good left back with pace and experience and also an experienced central defender as well. Thank you. Chidebedi Lochi said, sir, I love your program. He said, please keep it up. Said, and I'll follow you. Yeah, thank you very much. Said, I just saw my friend watching you, and I love your program. God bless you. Thank you very much. MC Kati, I celebrate you. Quality Standard said, good afternoon to you, sir, Hugie. Hope you've had lunch. If you have not had lunch, oh, that's where the problem mapus. But once I'm done with the show, I'm going to fall bono. Nechem with apple, the colorless and odorless. And a lot of us wolfing with Isiano. He said, Sir Hugie, I'm Chisom Mo Salah, a copite, watching live from Borough Pit, as he work. Where Super Eagles player Rafael Onyedika started his footballing career. He said, for my club, Liverpool, the players I want out of my club are Cody Gakpo, Joe Gomez, and Robertson, who has already left. He said, for my team, I want them to sign, to go back to AFC Bournemouth and sign a right winger, left winger, in the person of Eli Junior Krupi, and left winger Ryan. Ryan is actually the right winger. He said, considering the fact that Ryan and Eli Junior Crippi have worked under Andoni Iraola like this, he said, let Ryan continue his development under Iraola, Andoni Iraola, and on the right side to replace Mo Salah. He said, I also want my club to sign Adam Walton from Crystal Palace to be a competition for Ryan Gravenberch. He said, Sir Hughie, let me ask you this question. Do you see Liverpool doing well? Do you see Liverpool doing well? Well, my dear brother, let me tell you something about signing many bad players in one window. You don't recover from that easily. You don't recover from that easily. Signing many bad players in one window. On Afiaro, it happened to Man United when they brought in Achikota Ekwonu Nine, Kedafa Nwoke, Onyenugu State, Kabukwa, Mba, Onyen Subwe, Kabu, Ruben Amorim, Abra Ruben Amorim. Kedafa, this is their manager before Ruben Amorim. Now, where's the end of this show? Kedafa, the Man United manager before Nwoke Amagun Zenkanu came in. I remember his name. He brought in a lot of players that messed up Man United. Why? Because he wanted to win. That thing be enemy Jose Mourinho. I've talked about Jose Mourinho a lot of times here in the house. Packing players because you want to win in the short term. After winning, you will suffer for it. I remember when Erik ten Hag. Erik ten Hag and when Erik ten Hag brought in those players. Did Man United win? Oh, yes, they won. They won one Carabao Cup. They won one FA Cup. And they messed up their team. What happened? They are still suffering from it till today. Most of those players have now been allowed to go on a free transfer. Free transfer. Without getting one kobo from such players. So, Liverpool, who no got some of these Ukwa no signed each other last season for big money. The only miracle will be if your new manager, Andoni Iraola, can get the best out of them that the manager that signed them could not get. That's Arne Slot. You understand? Because where, how do you start? You brought in players to beef up your team. One of those players with Andioko, and you spent half a billion. How do you, what? Where do you go from there? Keke Esimie, what do you do? And nobody is going to sign them because they all came for big money. If you get Ben Sowood. So, you asking me whether Liverpool will do well next season or not, it's in the hands of God. But I'll give you this advice. The same advice I'll give Michael Carrick if I see him face to face. Forget about pressure from fans. Don't stress yourself with Carabao Cup, FA Cup, or even the Champions League. What I'm saying right now may sound stupid to some people. But if you don't have the squad depth, Biko, don't commit yourself. Go and play in that league. Welike Ginine, Jebana, that league. Make sure you qualify for the Champions League next season. It will give you the financial muscle to still do some business, some more business in the coming transfer windows. Because when you go to play all these kriboto competitions, including the Champions League, that is very massive, and now you lose out from the Champions League of Yagaro, Chelsea are struggling to sign players right now. Because they're out of Europe. Oh, yes. It's part of the reason why they paid £117 million for Morgan Rogers. They are struggling to sign players now because they are not in Europe. You see, so wrap in, just concentrate in that league. Qualify for the Champions League, make more money, and continue to repair what is damaged in your team until you stand gidiba like Arsenal. If you're an Arsenal fan, just go and open one ball that is very chilled. Now that the World Cup is over, if you're an Arsenal fan, this is an advice. Jenna Nkema Mada, see anya gwologi siewu, and we ben nati siewu back in the day. Nankemwa yolo, nampo Johnson, mama mwa yolo anozekuya, ita, the woman, oda agwoy siewu agwone etiye take off. You know, he loan and can why you that's if she's still there. Now if you're an Arsenal fan, now Wally see you the very, very wicked. You know, he will one bodule boy. Because you're surely going to do well again next season. So I told you, do not say you had it.

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1: The Chaplet of Divine Mercy. In the name of the Father, and of the Son, and of the Holy Spirit.
2: Amen.
1: Our Father, who art in heaven, hallowed be thy name. Thy kingdom come, thy will be done, on earth as it is in heaven.
2: Give us this day our daily bread, and forgive us our trespasses, as we forgive those who trespass against us. And lead us not into temptation, but deliver us from evil.
1: Hail Mary, full of grace, the Lord is with you. Blessed are you among women, and blessed is the fruit of your womb, Jesus.
2: Holy Mary, Mother of God, pray for us sinners, now and at the hour of our death. Amen.
1: I believe in God, the Father Almighty, creator of heaven and earth. I believe in Jesus Christ, his only Son, our Lord. He was conceived by the power of the Holy Spirit and born of the Virgin Mary. He suffered under Pontius Pilate, was crucified, died, and was buried. He descended to the dead. On the third day he rose again. He ascended into heaven and is seated at the right hand of the Father. He will come again to judge the living and the dead.
2: I believe in the Holy Spirit, the Holy Catholic Church, the communion of saints, the forgiveness of sins, the resurrection of the body, and the life everlasting. Amen.
3: Eternal Father, I offer you the body and blood, soul and divinity, of your dearly beloved Son, our Lord Jesus Christ.
2: In atonement for our sins and those of the whole world,
3: for the sake of his sorrowful passion,
2: have mercy on us and on the whole world.
3: For the sake of his sorrowful passion,
2: have mercy on us and on the whole world.
3: For the sake of his sorrowful passion,
2: have mercy on us and on the whole world.
3: For the sake of his sorrowful passion.

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1: And have mercy on us and on the whole world.
2: Holy God, Holy Mighty One, Holy Immortal One.
1: Have mercy on us and on the whole world.
2: Holy God, Holy Mighty One, Holy Immortal One.
1: Have mercy on us and on the whole world.
2: Holy God, Holy Mighty One, Holy Immortal One.
1: Have mercy on us and on the whole world.
2: Eternal God,
1: in whom mercy is endless, and the treasury of compassion inexhaustible, look kindly upon us, and increase your mercy in us, that in difficult moments we might not despair, nor become despondent, but with great confidence submit ourselves to your holy will, which is love and mercy itself.
2: O greatly merciful God, infinite goodness, today all mankind calls out from the abyss of its misery to your mercy, to your compassion, O God. And it is with its mighty voice of misery that it cries out. Gracious God, do not reject the prayer of this earth's exiles. O Lord, goodness beyond our understanding, who are acquainted with our misery through and through, and know that by our own power we cannot ascend to you, we implore you, anticipate us with your grace, and keep on increasing your mercy in us, that we may faithfully do your holy will all through our life and at death's hour. Let the omnipotence of your mercy shield us from the darts of our salvation's enemies, that we may with confidence as your children await your final coming, that day known to you alone. And we expect to obtain everything promised us by Jesus, in spite of all of our wretchedness. For Jesus is our hope. Through his merciful heart, as through an open gate, we pass through to heaven.
3: May the divine mercy accompany you. May the divine mercy lead you. May the divine mercy take care of you all the days of your life. And may Almighty God bless you, the Father, and the Son, and the Holy Spirit. Amen.
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Dumelang, Umamete Timeless FM. After a long time of wondering, where is he and what is he doing? 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Kibaka yena Davido. 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Thank you, Davido. Thank you.

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Time you don't reach for Sapienza short to short to re. My name, Nasimphia Ezekiel.

Governor of We Anambra State, Professor Chukwuma Soludo, don't approve the indefinite ban of graduation ceremonies for nursery, primary, and secondary schools across We Anambra State. The State Commissioner for Information and Value Reformation will be Dr. Law Menfo for statement weighing release on Friday. He explained to say the decision senator to reduce the financial burden where parents they face. According to Oga Law, it could say the ban say it cover all graduation related ceremonies for nursery, primary, and secondary schools, whether they call on graduation, passing out or crossover ceremony. Say the ban say it affect both public and the private schools.

Nigerian army troops then don't kill four people where they suspect to be kidnappers. Them also rescue three people where the kidnappers been kidnapped and arrest eight suspects for different operations we happen for Kogi and Kwara states. According to the operational report we then release give to Re People on Friday, them explain to say the troops under Operation Savannah Shield say then set ambush for the suspected kidnappers for one crossing point around Jaloji village inside Kayama local government area of Okwara state. The report to talk say the troops said and kill four suspected kidnappers and recover one pump action gun, four motorcycles and 64,000 naira in cash.

problems, especially the cases of abuse and the wicked treatment of house helps. For message which she released on Friday to mark the beginning of the 2026 August meeting, she talks say women no supposed to keep quiet again over cases of beating, molestation, neglect and inhuman treatment of domestic workers. She encouraged women say make them not only focus on community development projects and social activities, but say make them find practical and lasting solutions to moral and social problems where they affect with families and society in general. Meanwhile, the chief executive officer and accountable manager of Enugu Air will be Captain Tolu Ita. She don't come out to clear the air about the recent kasala way happened for Benin Airport. She talks say the incident say no be plane crash and say it no be emergency landing. She also confirmed say all the passengers and crew members where they on board say all of them come out safely without no injury or death. She talks say aviation authorities then don't begin full investigation to know exactly what happened. You go remember say on Thursday, say Enugu Air aircraft where carry 63 passengers and 5 crew members from Lagos to Benin, say he run past the end of in runway 05 after landing. Meanwhile, the Nigerian Safety Investigation Bureau then don't begin investigation. The bureau talk say them go release a report to within 30 days.

0: And finally, United States don't bring a new visa restriction. We go affect people where they involve for cybercrime, online scam, and sextortion. The new rule, if it also affect the immediate family members of people where commit these crimes, as them fit also deny them a U.S. visa too. U.S. Secretary of State, Webby Oga Marco Rubio, now he announced the new policy on Thursday. According to Oga Marco, he talked say the policy is a part of Oga President Donald Trump administration effort to fight online fraud, cyber-enabled crime, and international criminal networks where they target Americans. Them also warn say anybody will take part, support, or even help carry out cyber crimes where include online investment scam and sextortion. So that person too fit to face restriction no matter the country where the person fit come from. My better and kajad country people. Now, like this is Sapienza Shoto to retake end. Make gonna join us by 6 o'clock for the full news in Igbo. My name is Cynthia Ezike. Up next, now the special edition of Entertainment Gist with my very, very balacious self. Una good evening, Igobi.
1: Agadagive. Cynthia Ezike. Agadagive.

0: Gist on your number one radio, the best radio east of the Niger.
1: What about if you're my auto fans? I'm a moon now, wait to get.
0: Yeah, so wherever you did, they listen to this voice. So whether you did for your shop, you did for house, you did for inside your motor, whether you did for inside our street, I mean, you did for which other places, whether for nature, why I know say you feed day, you did really welcome to the special edition of Entertainment Gist. I don't know how they take do one for here every Friday because one.

0: father.
1: Na so my better licious people, you can on what the back in or when I get to number that. We welcome again to the special edition of Entertainment.

Okay, for here every Friday on top the special edition of Entertainment Gist, we open the phone lines for now to give us all the story, all the stories, or any around a buzz gist where you know say it happened around your area. Whether it happened yesterday, today, one nanya for more, one nanya for more, even daily. One the story, because I pass out here to give you all the whole laughing. You know how it take me now. Okay, today, yeah, we go open the phone lines, we call us, and then we have songs. Oh, my course, I didn't know now. Today, we have a list of songs from number one, Jello 10. So, once you call us, you give us the gist, the amebo. And then the next thing to do now to pick any number where you choose. Remember, say if you pick him, you go sing a little bit of the song. Ego chalo bele, ego chalo ziaya. I bet all look at the ego. Mana, mana, bottle, bottle. If you don't know the song, no just run, say you won't run the way. I am here to guide you. That is how it's going to be. And today on Entertainment Gist, I have somebody to go do. she's special. Why you they wave hand like person will say they in my cuckoo.

0: I don't know why she did shake her like best way get a coupon. Yeah. Beautiful girl, what's up? How you there this evening now? What you come find for this place? What's up? Okay, you that channel with black spec.
1: Yeah, that channel with the rummy when they win.
0: You are getting one. Quiet your go. Tell me, I am here for you.
1: You know someone hug.
0: Tell me now, what's happened? Quiet your go. Do you need a hug? On your gun can you? Oh no, she can't.
1: Yeah,
0: I'm talking. Is that the reason why you touch your face with a black speck?
1: No, I've been protecting my eyes from the sun. It's so sunny outside.
0: Are you happy to be here?
1: With you, yeah.
0: Oh my god! Today is going to be behoobie, behoobie. Huh? Mm. Why you can't put her for
1: my
0: your cheeks like this cheek. Like person say ani me me me
1: but yeah so you see na nyalo
0: as
1: my head is saving me right now
0: it's your one now and why
1: a kind of
0: oh well but need to get under my armpits. Okay, Shapali, the numbers to reach us. As they call me, because no nyalo the gist. As they give me gist, they please they sing song. You pick one, you sing. You know how you go take B. Okay, the number to reach me now 090-35-94-4777. Make I call me again 090-35-94-4777 or 081-30-32-7285. Check out that now. You stand up, put on top the special edition of Entertainment Gist. You call me, you give me that gist where you will be saying you don't the issue since it they be in a flax. So Friday that yeah, call I got a guy. So I beg, I they wait for your call. What about big you're my old fans? I'm a noon now waiting. Okay. Hello, good evening.
2: Hello, good evening.
0: How you there, my sister?
2: I'm fine.
0: What's be your name?
2: My name is Blessing from Onitsha.
0: Blah blah. Which part of Onitsha from they call?
2: Mpo.
0: Oh, Mpo. How Mpo there this evening now?
2: Fine.
0: Me and Ezeba.
2: No.
0: Hold up, Adeba.
2: No.
0: Snow and Adeba.
2: No.
0: So that means everybody very kajad.
2: Yes, very, very cool.
0: So you get any gist where you won't give me?
2: I don't get this,
0: so. What is going to happen now? Nothing happened around your area.
2: I did inside for long.
0: Oh, you did? You be indoor person. You're that potezi. Blah, blah. Blah, blah. We'll go. 090-35-94-4777-081-30-32-7285.

0: Okay, hello, good evening.
1: Hello, good evening.
0: Good evening. Good evening, my brother. How you day this evening?
1: Good evening.
0: I hope everywhere is still.
1: Everything is quiet.
0: Ah, thank Baba God. There. Your name, my brother?
1: My name is Ojioko Sisi.
0: Did they not finish?
1: My name is Oji Okosisi.
0: Okay, Oji Bafa, your son name Buluzo Okosisi.
1: Oji Okosisi already.
0: Okay, Ogoji, which part of Anambra from the call?
1: I
0: Hey, Mpo, get Mpo at the day. Somebody that go see that Mpo at the very calm. Where's your
1: Mpo at the go call ya de.
0: Guys, no at the go call ya de. Kefen emenu, wanum no. My colleague in the neighbor, obialize a program. Ogo?
1: Okay.
2: Na gani ru na GC ka ine ge.
1: E won fun ai wa mo ta ro won. 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So, ko na abata je na costa. Why not on a coast already? When they were hey, Chipa, Loka, Chipa, Loka, they are Kaka, where could tell them where? How well you go to the new motor? The more Kuzian work could do now. Why am I on my button basket? Yes, where you go to the new motor? Yeah, call not the way. Why is there no problem? My coach, are you cool? Why is there half a zero? We have for another reason why. I will buy the value. If I report on the rumor, I read to the post office. Why, Charlie, I'm going to tell my child. Why, you're going to conduct a Kerun wire, conduct a Kerun wire. I'm not going to conduct a Kerun wire call. What's the way you cook it? Why are you cook it? Never mind, you could. I'm not saying why you could.
2: The woman of Tuzina Moto, Keko Siri Tuzina Maram.
1: Why? I'm not doing the one that why I do a crew with Jawaru.
2: Jawaru na Moto na Gaga. Oh, disappear.
1: So, Ojibe driver, Jibe conductor, no one at the back of it. Driver, not second, you know why I am. You can't draw why I am. Why, no, but you don't think anybody I want you. Anybody I want you.
0: Just like that.
1: Because
0: this woman kunwa before the baby miss ye, the woman little could just disappear.
2: Yes,
0: because
2: the driver will break.
1: Oh, he make am agwa you.
0: Hey, he had a call from the man abiko. Acha, why? Oh, he had to go very sad to hear. Just it's like
2: terrible.
0: That.
2: It's a very terrible story.
0: Hey,
2: just like that to lose somewhere.
0: Now what? Oh, guy abiko, I could come and call on Keta na. Oh, the good move. In fact, I could tell you you go mad. I'm telling you. I'm asking him. I go play ego ever here. I go like man. I'm asking. Okay, go that.
2: I have busy ego. Makana man bali ego.
1: Is that? Ego. Ego. Ego.
0: Buy ego. Ego. Ego. One abu. You know. Inya sa igist. Pick a number. A number. I think we le buy. Then ego. The ego. I have ball.
1: Okay.
0: No one no mention. I'm going to chat that igist.
1: I go,
0: I go, I go, I go, I go, I go, I go, I go, I go, I go, I go, I go, I go, I go, I go, I go, I go, I go, I go, I go, I go, I go, I go, I go, I go, I go, I go, I go, I go, I go, I go, I go, I go, I go, I go, I go, I go, I go, I go, I go, I go, I go, I go, I go, I go, I go, I go, I go, I go, I go, I go, I go, I go, I go, I go, I go, I go, I go, I go, I go, I go, I go, I go, I go, I go, I go, I go, I go, I go, I go, I go, I go, I go, I go, I go, I go, I go, I go, I go, I go, I go, I go, I go, I go, I go, I go, I go, I go, I go, I go, I go, I go, I go, I go, I go, I go, I go, I go, I go, I go, I go, I go, I go, I go, I go, I go, I go, I go, I go, I go, I go, I go, I go, I go, I go, I go, I go, I go, I go, I go, I go, I go, I go, I go, I go that is what Rebel Entertainment is, my brother.
1: I
2: don't go drink, guys. You check every used man. No sooner the year.
0: Thank you.
1: What about the cook?
2: I'm gonna buy him Bolivar Oliver TV because I had that water.
0: since I am at Bongini and I got a lot of balance, at least in case you nap when you care, and when you care, I'm sick. I'm you know, but I'll do the songs more. Google DFS.
1: Thank you, Kango.
0: In case you check out Bolly.
1: I'm sorry, sir.
0: Thank you so much. I'm Mbasa. Thank you. I'm going to take care, sir.
1: Yes, ma'am.
0: Oh, bye. Oh, beautiful. I'm going to go back with this kind of story.
2: It's a very terrible one.
0: That is the reason why mothers should be very careful. Be careful with the great things in the make it now. Do not give a stranger your child. Even if I'm wafu na anya genyanji buoge bakulu mwai.
2: Even a man blame chapa the woman.
0: Nah, eh.
2: Because for any one you could go doing we have putaba means or show her happy and mad.
0: Oh, maybe no more house help now.
2: Yeah. Uduruzi, yeah.
0: The woman chair that no mad will be here and yala yaka. Hey, be conu, mothers, please. I beg you in the name of God, please be careful of who you give your child to in a public place, please. Hey.

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1: Hello, good evening. 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We know they hear what you they talk. Oh, I beg, put your mouth inside your phone. Oh, Naligwe. Hello, good evening. Hello.
2: Hello, good evening, ma.
1: Good evening, how you day? Hello, good evening. Good evening.
3: Good evening.
1: Good evening. I fine, though. How you day?
3: I'm not fine.
1: Why you not come fine? What did they happen now? Somebody find your trouble.
3: I go.
1: Nah, eh. I go bubble if no, no. I'm going to that now. I can get bad job. But you man, get bola up. I'm going to accident. Half of your body pola up. Oh, it's a problem. Man, I can't go. I go up on problem. I get my girl in 1 minute. My dad for your, I forget my main road. If we not, I forget you. Hello?
3: And I didn't
1: know,
3: I go too much.
1: Because, oh, if you have me answer this man, you say hunger, there's too much. Hungry, the hungry, I'm.
4: You don't need a can.
1: Homeboy. Hello. Kaza bin was if let's talk you wanna call if any na Kevin or you know me bacha. Put aside kaina e weta your line of man your network ne break. Ka malugo do o dago na go get fenka.
3: And I even go get.
1: Aya no bagu e. It's na na ago ago again e biko.
3: Anaro,
1: I go Anaro. That means not phone no. Anaro will listen to it. Anaro no. Anaro na phone of you.
4: I want to talk with you in my mind. I beg I dare
1: you. Yeah, homeboy. Homeboy. I'm my friend Chucky. Make it out now. Since now go, now go again. Eba fi yun e, we me load, Eba. Chalo, no. You don't answer my question. Eba fi yun e, me load, Adi, Eba fo. Main road at the back, Keta.
3: I have to have the main road now, bro. The main road is the Katana.
1: You go to shirt to give him. You shirt to give? You're my forever. Yeah, for signs and wonders. Very, very, if I book a peak therapy. On a ligue. Hello? Network now. Homeboy! On a
3: one. No, it's a bad no.
1: Your line man, you know, all the kata caught one kata kwa he comes back. Any young kita? Any if you homeboy, yeah, nali, because I network too much. I have said what I said because it was now go get no, I go in K half. Hey, if you get me, but kita now, Ghana main road really close to your shop. You perfect. My phone na that main road. I'm gonna chat that to Tommy very, very well. He got for sharper. In with Tommy again. Hello.
5: Hello. Can you hear me?
1: I don't hear you clearly, my brother. How you day now?
5: My day, I day talent. I come grand.
1: Which place you day?
5: We're from Awada.
1: Oh, it cannot Awada, Gozie. I trust you. Biko, just tell me how I want to take day this evening. Can you ever ask where they get her?
5: Now, what are the children now?
1: Hey! Oh, now you go to me, man.
5: I am making one day, mother was Monday, who is here Monday, Keke, Monday, Moro. I am making one of my mother.
1: Go slow, decide ever.
5: No, good slide.
1: So everybody go to come. They go to stew. They go to, yeah. You know.
5: Every time, everything the who.
1: I like that. I like that. So how far now? Any gist for us?
5: Now from this, you.
1: Nigoda IG star.
5: Yesterday, I got my lead. I got my one or two in my lead. Now we look here. I've been got a mask. No one is the only one. No one is the only one. I'm going to go to the boy.
1: I think somehow the woman that he just know body, you know, just a tibo mo zobo mo bo mo kaya tiniyoko. I think this method is better.
5: I swear. This year, I bought the owner.
1: I swear. Somehow it makes sense. So that next time again, before you think about say one go to you just imagine. Thank you so much, my brother. We get songs for you here. Life goes on. Biko abeg, ayi nwere egwu here. You go sing one. Pick any one way you want. I went from number 1 to 10. So pick any one.
5: Iga manka.
1: Number one is from Davido with Assurance.
5: Assurance
1: from Davido.
5: Okay. Give me assurance, Give me assurance.
1: Wait. This is a good if I end up going on your legal three apple. Go, just imagine that Nina Golia, your babe. Use that energy and that romantic voice. Where Golia, imagine that your babe, no good ever. Go it, wow. Thank you so much, my brother. I will play the song for you sharply. I'm going to take care, my brother.
5: Bye.
1: Bye.
5: Hey!

0: Tava, she read this line now. She there.
1: And I am looking for this. Looking for her.
0: Okay, hello, good evening. Who they house?
2: I am Chinemele.
0: Chinemelomo, all the way from where?
2: Fege.
0: How is Fege this evening, Chinemelomo?
2: It's fine.
0: You just say it's fine. How fine is it? Everywhere dry. People, they come back from shop. Say they rain. Say when they get, you know, just explain how fine Fege day.
2: Today is fine. Today have light.
0: Okay, no worry yourself. Go ahead. Say you get any gist for me.
2: Yes.
0: Mwano, give me the gist, my sister.
2: I told you that I'm going to... Oh, but you... My grandma now, guys, for one night, okay. So we enter bus. Lord.
0: Hello? Hi. Hello?
2: Hello, are you hearing me?
0: I know they hear you, my sister. If you put your mouth for food so that go they hear what you they talk. Hello? What is going to happen, I beg? This network by palava. Make you not just do say they, but you they should have come carry himself, come where I do. Unfortunately, we're right about now, we go enter market, more we'll go pay some bills, and I know how they take do one more. Can you know, let your love laugh, yeah? When we come back, I beg, you I use the calls, scatter our phone. Of course, my name is Cynthia Zike, Agadagaife, and at the special edition of Entertainment Gist. Now you turn that put, not try say you want such a die, you. I'll come here, not try.

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3: 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J-Star. J-Star. J-Star. J-Star. J-Star. J-Star. J-Star. J-Star. J-Star. J-Star. J-Star. J-Star. J-Star. J-Star. J-Star. J-Star. J-Star. J-Star. J-Star. J-Star. J-Star. J-Star. J-Star. J-Star. J-Star. J-Star. J-Star. J-Star. J-Star. J-Star. J-Star. J-Star. J-Star. J-Star. J-Star. J-Star. J-Star. J-Star. J-Star. J-Star. J-Star. J-Star. J-Star. J-Star. J-Star. J-Star. J-Star. J-Star. J-Star. J-Star. J-Star. J-Star. J-Star. J-Star. J-Star. J-Star. J-Star. J-Star. J-Star. J-Star. J-Star. J-Star. J-Star. J-Star. J-Star. J-Star. J

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So people, my correct people, now welcome back. Of course, now still a special edition of Entertainment Gist on your number one radio, the best radio east of the Niger. That's one now from Slow Dog featuring a flavor with Omele.

0: So my man did just so happy. Say when I sit down, they wait as I don't come back. And I know say the special edition of Entertainment Gist. Where when they call us, they give us all the sweetest time, but all the gist we happen around your area. You go remember say also we get music for here to spice up and make you jollificate. My name is Cynthia Ezike. I gotta go if you welcome again. Okay, number to reach us, so Shapali. If you're right now, Aga, 09030 3594 4777, or you feel to reach us, so Shapali, on 08130327285. Okay, hello, good evening, my brother.
1: Alpha.
0: I Kajad, I fine. How you day now?
1: I'm okay. I so bad. Don't give a homeboy.
0: Aye, homeboy. Kazi kwani fe man. Ilu go yard. Ko I just. I can on a shop oge.
1: Nah, eh. Ima na. Ome go se de na. Mu apato me go na na. Mu apato si ona.
0: So imago afana na.
1: Ya, ibu lo kwani zibu mato. To be honest.
0: It's him nago, no. When any get therapy, things where you go, tips the key is where you figure, man. I've had to get my homeboy, miserable man. Not just each other for the goodness of my advice. I call him my phone, I've had to get my, I don't got to get my mana, can't blow go away. How far? Why did you see in where you go do?
1: I am lost. You send the good in there. Why is marketer is going on? Is it
0: again? Why is marketer? Grandpa. Okay, very man. It was going to be grandpa.
1: Voice over one now.
0: So, homeboy, but I'm going to I feel you.
1: I'm over there.
0: Okay, thank you. All the my sister, he put the neighbor of Belenwa. He's a new gist, homeboy. He just ne. Nah, thank
1: you. Well, even there in a line, me. I think, how do you call it? I told you, right?
0: Okay, yes, now Thursday. Tata Friday.
1: But yeah, I'm not Tuesday, coming. Not Tuesday.
0: Okay, KFM, man.
1: Why?
0: Okay, I'm going to like 3 square meters or even 2 square meters. Chalu, just zagodu mo fi ye menwe.
1: Why not?
0: Okay, nanya. Let's say obele portable car.
1: Megane.
0: Okay, nanya obele portable car.
1: Obele moto
0: ija inu agbaya lo pon na okwinwe something like that.
1: Anyway, little one.
0: Homeboy Shakara don't end the gen one why. Shakara don't end. Homeboy Shakara don't end the gen one why. Homeboy maluka that na the same way why time yes I got the same way ka moke ka time in case I got kwa. What's her name? Beautiful or go, mana? Or they go just you know take a break. So I'm gonna get no ketana.
1: Yeah, mana zap for you again.
0: See, mana, if I na call on biazi, you know, button on my brain. Na there be some parts.
1: Ngwa
0: peak. He chose my advice again. Homeboy Shakara don't end you. Jack one no one white. Jaguar, no one mind. If I end up one after this program, I will always remind you, homeboy, how far. Can be invited, can be a little rice.
1: Yeah. I'm not calling your program again.
0: Can be get invited, can be a little rice, homeboy. But I'm card, if I go to first, I didn't want to go by pick any number.
1: We're picking number five.
0: Number five, hey! Can't get grass weather, but go to with your life because not your life problem. Okay, number five, I'm a rude boy with reason with me.
1: That is a
0: rude boy, reason with me, reason with me.
1: Oh my God, ba.
0: I'm only mother the song, reason with me. Hi. Homeboy, Analie. Homeboy, no wahala, mwaki meifa. Ungwano.

0: Okay, hello, good evening. This is Friday evening. Who be this? Onye.
1: I was in a chuka name this morning, Dapo.
0: Chuka? From Onitsha. Why am Bobo Nick behind us? No, Onitsha. But he may be no. Can I be no, the safe?
1: I don't know, figure now.
0: So, if I get on this, I don't feel okay. You can't get more figure no now. I'm a monitor, okay, no. You can't get more figure. Money allocation. So, Chuka, on a yard again, okay, a corner shop, Kevin, no,
1: I don't know. I don't know.
0: Kek a figure by this evening.
1: What do come on?
0: Okwa de kwa.
1: I didn't work with you.
0: Okay. So, ndi ne ebo chapu dosbin nas area ono. Habia kwa.
1: Okay.
0: No disturb again na your name your house. Ongwe. Okay, let this open in your house.
1: Okay.
0: Okay.
1: But I am going to care about.
0: Can no qua. Ha. Ta. Chuka. Yes, yeah.
1: I am going to care about.
0: Chuka, go ahead and beg. Give me gist. I beg. Time don't you run like this tomorrow. You know,
1: yeah, this thing we have in Kempfer last week Friday. Once more, boy. Yeah, so. Only then I talk about money. Yeah. One woman.
0: Thank you, my brother. It was the time. Be gone on that time. I got boy. Hey, I will be a boom mother that is.

0: Okay, my better delicious people. Hey, Ndia Manje, man, this evening, I'm going to call the role. I am so happy. You can't be like, I can only leave the office. Man, unfortunately, our time, they run like a person, they pursue one more. Next week, again, on top of this particular program, I want to know, say, you got a badge. You got a cashier. I want to say a very big thank you to everybody who call us and those who are unable to call us. I ain't so no sorry. But next week, again, we go there here. My name still remains Cynthia Ezike Agadaga Ife. 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You know.
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0: 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Follow up on all social media platforms at FADA Ebubemonso on Facebook, Instagram, YouTube and TikTok for all updates. Come and be liberated.
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0: What's it this way you buy?
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1: Something when I shake any money and it they do me well.
0: Hey, Genesi. Make you remember say I move the wrong belly.
1: Which one make I come buy?
0: Now Devon King's oil. Now correct oil. Fortified with vitamin A.
1: Now correct choice for me and my family.
0: Yes, nah. You could buy the one where your money rich and enjoy tasty meals.
1: True talk, oh. Thank you, my friend. I appreciate you, Wella.
0: Now so, my correct friend.
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1: Nwokosi Igwe 1 million naira final dance challenge organized by Boyo Boy Ezemili Agbabuge Egua na Obosi Mkpo na Oba Agbanke Ikpeazu Kana Chozi Igba na Onitsha. 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

0: 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If I have a better anana school to be graduate here, he only strike 1 year. Ope campe. Any federal or state university. 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Mother Abatasku, come back to UNN, the 1999. If I then a file on possible year of graduation, 2003. 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But can I my name up mba? 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Can go to a course where they all say graduation ceremonies for students exiting senior secondary school are optional. Also, now, so some candy, this Nagus SS3. No, so some car, government in Amachiro. Mana graduation. So, according to him, the ban applies to all graduation related ceremonies in kindergarten, ntakara, primary. Na secondary, whether described as graduation, passing out, or crossover event in both public and private schools. Okay, if I can just see, well, ana nina na no graduation. I mean, see for graduation, no for na how na Anambra. You from alo me pam pam. 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
1: madam listen may I tell you something eh all this call you the call no mean anything to me. 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Now Jackpot Road, my shop day. I don't send you my shop address. If you shop for you, if you even leave my house address, I go send that for you. 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
0: What are you about? 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The woman say na o threaten her life ya. An aggrieved married woman has escalated a domestic dispute by reporting her husband's mistress to the Nigerian police force in Warri Delta State over allegations of threat to life. Yeah, for the Afugunyabu News. 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He so get again, listen wegi. 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Opfun wagin why. 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A class garden and suit. 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

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During the operation, operatives also rescued two minors who were found in the drug den, allegedly operated by their father. The children have been taken into protective custody. They'll be handed over to the Delta State Ministry of Women Affairs for appropriate care and safeguarding. While investigations into the activities of the suspects are ongoing. Kina azo mui. Hey, the mother di kwe guo.

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Activists, human rights activists on akpabike na social media. 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Justice, Honorable Justice Blessing Egu, virtually anger. 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
8: 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This is to inform the general public that the land located at Obuakpo Aba and the Amorfo boundary in Subway, Anambra East Local Government Area, belongs to Aba Community in Subway. The land is jointly owned by both Umozoma and Umorongo kindreds of Aba Community. The general public is hereby warned that the land is not for sale. Anyone buying, selling, allocating, or dealing on any portion of the said land is doing so at their own risk. Aba Community will not be liable for any loss or damages arising from such transactions. Please be properly guided and desist forthwith to avoid had I known. Signed, Mr. Chukwudi Okudile, Aba Umozoma Committee Chairman, Mr. Okute Nwabufo, Umozoma Secretary, Mr. Christopher Ebubewebike, Diokpala Aba and Umozoma Community, on behalf of Umozoma family of Aba Community in Subway.
9: Guy, we don't dey talk since. 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
4: 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I appreciate you well.
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0: 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As my owner de sleep, I go to do things we no know. If he do, na sign make I do auto update. 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Oh yeah, see what he go do when he wake up.
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3: Vito!
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1: 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This Sunday 26th of July 2026 time. 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
13: As I came in here, I heard those words, cradle of leadership. Well, when the bow breaks, the cradle will fall. And it has fallen here. It has fallen. Makers of men, creators of leaders, be careful what kind of leaders you're producing here. I don't know if Charlie's silence here today is right or wrong. I'm not a judge or jury, but I can tell you this. He won't sell anybody out to buy his future. And that, my friends, is called integrity. That's called courage. Now that's the stuff leaders should be made of.
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5: As I came in here, I heard those words, cradle of leadership. 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And it has fallen here. It has fallen. Makers of men, creators of leaders, be careful what kind of leaders you're producing here. I don't know if Charlie's silence here today is right or wrong. I'm not a judge or jury, but I can tell you this. He won't sell anybody out to buy his future. And that, my friends, is called integrity. That's called courage. Now that's the stuff leaders should be made of.
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1: A reading from the Holy Gospel according to St. Matthew, chapter 13, from verse 18 to verse 23. At that time, Jesus said to his disciples, "Hear then the parable of the sower. When anyone hears the word of the kingdom and does not understand it, the evil one comes and snatches away what is sown in his heart. That is what was sown along the path. As for what was sown on rocky ground, this is he who hears the word and immediately receives it with joy. Yet, he has no root in himself, but endures for a while. And when tribulations and persecutions arise on account of the word, immediately he falls away. As for what was sown among thorns, this is he who hears the word. But the cares of the world and the delight in riches choke the word, and it proves unfruitful. As for what was sown on good soil, this is he who hears the word and understands it. He indeed bears fruit and yields in one case 100-fold, in another 60, and in another 30. The Gospel of the Lord. Glory to Jesus. My dear brothers and sisters, today we are reading the explanation of the parable from Jesus himself, the parable of the sower. We may not take the explanation further, as it is very clear and understandable. What we are going to do is just to pose some questions that will help us examine our consciences to know what is happening to us. I believe that such knowledge will make us change and become better. The first group of seeds fell on the edge of the road. Have you locked your heart to receive the word of God? Have you locked your heart from receiving the word of God? Have you been so stubborn of heart not to listen to the word of God? Do you always stick to your gun? You don't even want to hear what others are saying. Do you appreciate the good others are doing so as to be inspired to do the same? Have you made up your mind not to listen to any preaching or be in the company of people that will make you grow in goodness and holiness? You can unlock your heart today and listen to Jesus. You can unlock your door today and let Jesus in. He will do you good. The second group of seeds fell on patches of rock where they found little soil. Do you give a serious thought to things before you do them? Are you easily moved by the things that surround you? Do you put on things or talk in a particular way because others around you are doing the same? Do you go to church or pray because others are going to church and praying? Do you take time to meditate on the word of God you hear and the good things you see as to allow them take root in you? You can become better by giving a serious thought or meditation to the things you hear and see. The third group of seeds fell among thorns that shook them. Do you get worried by the material things of this world? Do you value the material things more than the spiritual things? Can you forget your business for one day to be with the Lord by attending masses and other church activities? Are you so busy that you come home tired and you cannot pray before going to bed? Are you so much in a haste to meet an appointment to forget your appointment with the Lord in prayer? Can you make some sacrifices for the good of others? You can devote more time for spiritual things and pay more attention to the good things, the spiritual things, than you do to the material things, things that pass away. A fourth group of seeds fell on good soil and bore fruits. This can be you. All you need to bear fruit is action. It is not good enough to hear the word of God and see all the good things and do nothing about them. As you hear the word, try to put it into action. As you see good things, try to imitate them and even do better things. What God rewards are the efforts you are making. And may He continue to bless you. In the name of the Father, and of the Son, and of the Holy Spirit. Amen. Peace be with you.
0: That was Reverend Father O.C. 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

0: right, so it is a beautiful day. We thank God, 24th day of July 2026. My name is Chinonso IX3 Ekuma. We thank God for being alive. It's a blessed day. What more can we say? Anybody that just decided that he or she will not remember God. Ofugo. Ofugo. Welcome to a gaming shop. I'm right here. I'm just chilling. We thank everybody that's making sure everything is good right here at Radio Sapiencia. And we are here to take one or two bottles and reflect on what is going on in Nigeria generally. Just like we always say, we cannot fix it, but at least we can talk about it. I have in the studio a man I just mistakenly jammed. DJ. Raul, how are you? I'm adding in a bell and call game. Jesus is. Come on. Anum Nandi DJ Ziego. Oh, yeah, Jesus is ever.
1: Okay, man, no, I'm just not quite wrong.
0: Anum asks that DJ, they go fuel and they busy speak cool in a piazza. We need a grand speaker. And that's if they go from New York, New York, New York. Can't you see a busy speaker?
1: Hey, can't for none, Mark. Can't
0: you generate that power? See your speaker.
1: I fuck with my good jam, one bottle, one. I think I said, okay, I mean, you go to one book.
0: At least, good. At least, good.
1: At least,
0: good. At least, I don't want to be a Wi-Fi. I've caught you here. How you doing, bro?
1: I'm fine, bro.
0: How is family?
1: I'm fine.
0: Don't worry, at least. We wouldn't have them on get all sat.
1: It's true, sure.
0: You're a big boy. I'm not going to get out. I'm going to Barcelona. Don't mind me. Can make you on.
1: I hang.
0: My problem is white and I go again. With your mocassino. You see, it's simply, you know. I was like, what's going on?
1: Again. Thank you, brother.
0: Guess tradition. This is a good thing. Jolly Papa, straight. He could take a blue name.

0: All right. Tonight, simple. My name is Chido Saiyansek, but don't get me twisted. Tonight we have the fact that PFN has decided to reject Muslim ticket. But we also have another issue that police bill that the House of Representatives have decided to pass. They have already approved. CDET will do that. Then the president will do that for police bill, like state police, North Korea. Then Ted Cruz, I will explain that one. It's more technical. Ted Cruz is a U.S. senator. He's claiming that Nigeria is paying money. It's called PR in the U.S. to shape the narrative that there is no killings in Nigerian kidnappings. So these are one of the few things we are going to be looking at today. Then the biggest one is that Nagu Disgorge is in the DJ. And I brought the chairman to the executive in the DJ. HMOS on the producers Gagu Disnaro.
1: Why this DJs blew your issue? Seriously.
0: Let me pay some deals. Once we come back, we'll dive deep. Because
1: it's like Muslim
0: tickets on our walk. Federal House of Assembly decided that they will have state police. That means there are a lot of things about the state police issue. And as well, Ted Cruz is accusing Nigeria, that's the administration, of paying money to say that
1: no Christian,
0: there is no attacks and all that. These are very serious issues we are going to delve in. I'm asking people that are calling currently to wait, because once we come back, we go deep, you understand the perspective, then you call us. We thank everybody that is always supporting us. I always encourage people, especially if you are passing through the city of Onitsha tonight, and you're listening to the number one radio station East of the Niger, take Sapiencia with you anywhere you are. 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

0: Alrighty, it's all good. We are back right there. I always advise these DJs, because DJ never had a complaint on us. No more wine on a funny mab anymore. Moje event. Okay, let me start. All right. We have a very serious thing we'll start with, but let me play with you a little. There's this buzz. A lot of guys are always this girl. Women are accusing men.
1: Okay.
0: Of rape. Somebody said it's not rape. You know, people are saying a lot of things. What is your view about women taking advantage of young ladies? And let us say it's the devil. Are you noticing it?
2: Yes,
0: I'm a guy, and we are men. And we are very exposed. What's going on?
2: To talk about that one, guiding threat, yeah. Hey, man, despite now, I ain't charged on Euro. Quite all right. We have blood on Euro.
0: No, not on a mic again. EG, one bottle of your chicken. On the mic.
2: Let's go. To talk about it,
0: It's rampant because the thing that they go too much. But why? Well, the question is, why will you be touching somebody near Ruby 15 years?
2: No, but
0: it's real, because most times, if these accusations now fly around, 99% of the times, the guys acknowledge they did it. Why? Why would men have some decorum? Because a real man, mad man, you they accuse of, and I can you know, you only
2: but the fact but true.
0: Why do men currently give that little space from Bali?
2: Yes, that's it now, because everybody now minding their business. Especially
0: Can you 50 years, 45 years in a man between 13 years?
2: Either sure.
0: Let me tell you, I'm a media guy, I'm in the news.
2: Yeah.
0: Most times, because I'm an editor, 95% of the time, it's just that we don't want to flood our news with father rapes child. This person rapes 40 years old person rapes old woman 92. All those things. Why is it so much? When I was a kid, I had a hot idea. But why? Why is it? Because the problem, bro, oburo no mo has a bo pempe. I am out here. Kim pamado, teacher. Listen to me now.
2: I'm hearing you.
0: Kim bu teacher. I say you could zero oburo mo kirekiro mo has a. And now any kudiya ina say sorry.
2: I heck.
0: What is calm down? Understand the context. understand the context so that you give me the answer I'm looking. Oh, go on, I'm a nape. Oh, God, it's too much. It's about go guilty. No, I'm telling you, it looks very guilty. I'm asking you the question. You need to answer me.
2: Yeah.
0: Why? What is a 50-year-old man arm on a 1970s? They met with one arm on a 2010. In our same generation, unka. What do you mean? On we mula arm on now.
2: Like, you know, right from the beginning. Let me say it loud.
0: No. I told me it can't win, but same or the mark or the rum.
2: Or the rum. Simple.
0: Forget to say
2: simple.
0: Because the news which you ever is an embarrassing thing. One or two people have been jailed for this, and they can't explain why they are doing it. How can a 50-year-old man, 60-year-old man, equals himself, okay, yo, 4 years, 7 years? 8 years. It's one new generation of get on me able food. Yawano, we am pamado, age there are some things I don't tell me. I don't want to be. Anyway, let's go to politics. The Pentecostal Fellowship of Nigeria, PFN, has rejected the adoption of a Muslim ticket. Sky by here. DJ. With equipment, with your motor, don't get me twisted. If a fool can't forget, Muslim ticket, Obasagi. If two Muslims, currently, our president is a Muslim, Bola Tinubu, and of course, the vice president, Shettima, is a Muslim.
2: Muslim.
0: If both of them design Nigeria well, does you but do our people on South Africa? Abata. Do you get what I mean?
2: Yeah.
0: I saw a video just a few days ago. A Nigerian was angry that South Korea, their embassy, kept people outside. And I saw them, they were sitting on the floor. And why would they do it? They are treating them like animals. They don't want to talk to them. This, that. I'm like, it's because we are begging them to go to their country. Because I know people like Nigeria, guy. Abacha, Makan, go for one. They very proper. The weather, the okay. If edema, we like our country. It's just for us. So, if two Muslims rule Nigeria, do you understand what
2: I
0: mean?
2: Yeah.
0: If I did more with Obasagi, because we have Christians say they're bad. We have Muslims say they're bad. If Nigeria is fine, is it very important that Pentecostal Fellowship of Nigeria is rejecting Muslim? What difference?
2: No difference there, Heko. No difference. Once, yeah, you cook madovana, mweka se cook madovana, mwonya ho. 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
0: onye gbasa gi baka oro decision muslim ticket ame na 2023 ka fuje galo park ya moto
2: oma de park
0: if obu no because that two of them but Muslims cause the problem omega effect.
2: I'm my third, but
0: about 200 naira. Ka Uncle Buhari, nenye boy daddy. I am Adi. I am not Bamba. No, everybody will be better than him. And the chairman were poor. I am Adi. Self, now get see from 200 naira by 600. Never dey have Bamba. I'm gonna 600. I will bless him.
2: He can see.
0: If you say Baba Kidi, they say that.
2: Can I say the same Baba Keta?
0: I'm going to rock out of Tete. They titi a fifi, I'm going to rock my daddy a gallo. Or bro, they have on rock. I wake up, I'm going to say Baba Kadi Sichi, they go run. Now I'm going to worry. I'm going to teach you. And where's your president to do before I bruise you 1,245 naira?
2: I'm going to 1,300 and
0: fuel a galon, things a galon. 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
0: agbanyụ don't you know you have automatic updates. What you should do is off it as if they buy air
2: off your cloud.
0: Off your cloud. It is your cloud that cost it. You know, man, name Kuku before you meet for them. Okay, anyway, that one is by the way. But let's go back. How do you think the Nigerian problem is religion or the people doing the right thing?
2: I normally. Nigerian government never be in a day.
0: I'm just asking you. No, both of us can become politicians.
2: None of that. Both.
0: Wait, both of us are qualified. Nobody's stopping us.
2: None of that. Both.
0: Nobody's stopping us from being anything that we can be.
2: Yeah.
0: Both of us currently. I'm asking you. Do you think Nigeria's problem is religious, or do you think it's political will to fix things?
2: Nigeria problem should be political. May some quo or political, not religious.
0: Abro religion, abro oka, abro aboki.
2: Now we're saying that you go there, that and in. Obugo na na chia na Nigeria demma. Everything.
0: For example, Wike is a Christian.
2: Okay.
0: Devuma is a Christian.
2: Okay.
0: We have a lot of Christians in this government currently. In fact, the wife of the president is a pastor at Redeem. She even a senior pastor self. I'm a Catholic, so I don't understand the church fine. Only a preach.
2: Mommy.
0: Yeah, tamano say yeah, quickly, man. Okay. No, the ike will go. So Pentecostal Fellowship of Nigeria saying that no Muslim ticket, but the problem is that the real issue. What do you think is the real issue in Nigeria?
2: Nigeria problem now, Bugodi. For me, Nigeria problem now is people. You get is people. Of not politics.
0: So
2: not
0: why do you think it's the people?
2: Let me say. During Tinubu campaign, and Tinubu APC worked very well, and nobody came out to vote. Like Nigeria,
0: So I have a problem, Nigeria.
2: I have a problem, Nigeria.
0: So kek I see a problem.
2: Kek I see a problem. Kandoga anya.
0: Kangota.
2: During. During voting day, because I'm ndi Igbo buy an F. I ain't turning on.
0: I've got ndi Igbo millions of people are listening.
2: I had that.
0: Millions of people are listening across the world that are not even Igbos.
2: Okay.
0: Yeah, I'm ni no na onicha no na ba, but you don't know that a lot of people are listening across the world, both Yorubas, currently this night. So you should not be saying di bobai. You don't on a main market. You're not a year any. So when you want to talk generally. Do you think Nigerians are the problem? People are listening to you in Plateau currently, but listening to you in UK currently. You have to remember that. So don't just generate it and put it in a little box.
2: I understand.
0: So who is the problem? You said Nigerians are problems. Explain. You saw any Igbo, they will listen. Okay. I will explain it back.
2: Why do you think that Nigeria have a problem? It's because during those voting day, everybody worked hard to go and cast their vote. Everybody tried to cast their vote.
0: So why are they the problem? They did their civic duty then. So what should they would they keep again message?
2: If your vote doesn't count.
0: So you beat, you kill
2: you,
0: people.
2: You cannot kill people. You cannot.
0: So
2: you
0: what will
2: sure,
0: you do?
2: You make sure your vote counts.
0: So if your vote counts, explain. Is on level to candidate.
2: Candidate ballot.
0: Me pon again. Isolandine Kego. Makunu abu DJ na dem party now, but they celebrate the election there.
2: Because I could remember.
0: Or polling units, what do you mean? I want to really be sincere.
2: No.
0: Is it that people sell their votes? Is
2: exactly.
0: That what you mean?
2: That is what I'm going.
0: That's you are not going there. You can go 2 bottles, but you didn't cause. Now, about 2 bottles, also that. Okay, let's come now in another way. Let me not push you hard. In my view, personally, I think that the problem of Nigeria is not about religion.
2: No, not
0: we have an innate, because away from Nigeria, I'm looking at Africa in general. Because of the opportunity of me doing my job, I have to really look into news stories a lot. And I found out that Iran has a lot of refineries. Iran,
2: yeah.
0: In my view, before, I thought Iran is one Muslim backwater country.
2: Yes.
0: But they are really fighting U.S. face for face. Then they fight. And U.S. is a big power. And U.S. is suffering. All of them are bombing each other. And U.S. will say, I bombed one refinery, I bombed another one. In Nigeria, he just won. What's the bomb? Dangote. And they say they bombed 20. Power this one. Nuclear generating power plant. Desalination plant. And they are not up to 300 million people. Nigeria is almost that number. Wow. Do you get? And yet, they will say only 1,000 people died. But here in Nigeria, a lot of people are dying. Let me bring why I asked you that question. DSS, that's the Department of State Services, is going to go to appeal court to fight the Federal High Court in Abuja that sentenced those people that kidnap people's children in Oyo State, in Orire. Do you know what it means to kidnap people? When we are kids, I said, I'm the mother of Ndentori. It's a terrible crime.
2: Yeah.
0: But these people kidnapped a whole school with their principal and teachers and now use knife on videotape in front of those children and killed their teacher and recorded it and posted it on social media. And now those people were caught at the Federal High Court in Abuja, sentenced them, the three of the people they said they caught, to life imprisonment. And DSS is fighting it in court that they should be given the sentence. When we were young, I don't know, maybe it was during the military, people that do this, they don't have to have within days or two.
2: Yeah.
0: So that you learn a lesson. And they will tell them, what is your final say? Now, what in the 90s,
2: In the 1882.
0: The police are there in execution. On the army, do you get what I mean?
2: Yeah, I understand.
0: Care time, AJ made the plead na DSS Supreme Court. Time I draw that day, and they quiz were from magistrate court.
2: By hanging or by fire squad.
0: What is your last word? Government. Yes, a blue gazebo. And want to obey lojo. You get what I mean?
2: Yes, yeah.
0: So if DSS is going for this, it's somehow. All right. So that was why I brought the case. So we go back. Do you think Nigeria's problem is religious or not? Nayama define it, man. What did you show me?
2: I said before, it's not religious. Nigeria problem
0: is the
2: politics.
0: People.
2: Yeah, people and politics. That's why I say that once it's during campaign, I will explain why the people.
0: Okay. Let me come back again before we go for break because we are looking at our time. Mutiji bulu your equipment to bossy adana 3-3 nime poto poto speaker ga ya bi iko waguge
2: akwa sabe kuma akwa
0: o muslim ticket for christian ticket bi 3-3 road na jidi otra
2: no but 3-3 road na ya kusita ma
0: get your boys in that boy. Obi no taba biscuit na mi ni.
2: Have my water we pull a pot of water because I had to speak.
0: He can go traffic in this.
2: Hey, daddy, no.
0: I saw you like
2: that way, mom. That except I was like,
0: is it the people down or is it Muslim ticket?
2: No, this was state. No, I will be frank. This was state. This was
0: only Bokita and then can't go into
2: politics.
0: Or politics can three road down. I can't up.
2: Politics.
0: No, but in my view, why am I Jirapa? Oh, we one of my guys just Satya Muti and I'm a fine boy. We've been an NTA estate fresh boy. Where I run for him at this days, eh? About accessible to them, where's the package?
2: Packaging, eh?
0: Package, tear my lounge. And I'm some to
2: give you.
0: Oh, wait, this boy that goes here, go for up here, after you have a tough king. I like him, with the guy. They go, oh, well, they trap on hip hop and up on the background. But the guys are happy for the West Sassia Moto 4-5. Plus 10 plus on the go. Plus one a number. Plus a transfer. Yeah, you know, me 25 whoop days will put a new rebound that we're a potato housing gate. Now, me is
2: I'll wake up with our housing gonna happen.
0: Just call gas. Sorry, I'm not here. I told you to advertise. So how do you look at that? Is that not embarrassment?
2: No,
0: they should have not started this road if they are not serious to do it.
2: Simple,
0: because why I'm saying this is not like it's emergency. You know, they're engineers, you know. Like me, I know I will be at work today. But why I like coming to a gaming shop is I have to drink and talk finally and not speak a lot of English. So, I'm here, right?
2: Yeah.
0: So, if you are building a road, you have to do feasibility studies long term. Ibidi and Ajun. Iman Amidi Nezon Ajun.
2: Yes, reading.
0: Because God, one thing I love God, whether Muslim ticket, Christian, God knows rain will fall.
2: Everything has its own season.
0: Towards December now, are we blaming nature now? Has God not done his work? Even birds are flying, eat it. You know, sometimes we forget that these birds that are flying and okay and had a storm and I had no way. Do you get what I mean?
2: Yeah.
0: Are they part of the government? Are they not living animals?
2: It's a natural one.
0: So how are they arranging themselves? So,
2: because they knows where to.
0: Because sometimes if you see the rats in this federal house, Rudy Bobu, one man on a mukwa sit on chisi aya broji okay. On a nindi
2: bana. Malaysia, heck, that one is true. Yeah, he did take it, because
0: so after me, the man and sim no kid down because he had the teenager just here with you now. And say, yeah, and the matter. Oh, yeah, guys, now sorry, I told me papa the shop. Said, no, they rent you. No, I won't tell the house.
2: Yes, okay. Yes, okay. The house.
0: Okay, in only in the motor, in a nine, if we had a putter. Has a child come pump money, turn over and one. I have to thank the sanitation guys.
2: Yeah.
0: Because I begged them, because I'll be able to on mud. No, one big baby boy. Okay, about that, the piano said, what are you doing here? Where is your mom? I'll say, good afternoon, sir.
2: He said, how are you?
0: I'm okay now, touchy. Get you remember.
2: I can please, you guys should leave me this thing.
0: Okay, if you're not going
2: to be able to do it, I swear.
0: So, let us go to police before I play the before I go for break. Before I make a phone line, the Inspector General of Police, Tunji Disuimana, I change it, that Maziafa. These days, so see, you easy. He just says we were too much today. We can melee heaven. My guy, I said that name for getting come and talk about your problem. That call gave me.
2: Ask again. Problem I'm going to have a mass here in Igbo.
0: In Bako, we go speak in 2015. In 81, this is the biggest. The New York. International. International DJ, Raul.
2: Let's focus on the next.
0: And the worst thing, not when ever since. Kia gave us, I didn't give it. We're forgetting to say, ewo.
2: Bako, let that guy add us.
0: So cool. I just forget Mama Gumna. Kebagi, you know, they are the tire by Majiku, so I got a room to leave a Porto Porto. Bruce speaking.
2: But funny, you know, the funny thing, the no funny thing happened that day. But when you motumpo, or say, why my boy, yeah? Before, oh my grand, can you maybe go?
0: I mean, we my federal government, Aban, Goku, my Kai Kai Sachet, and I'm a non mirigator. Because of the same man who could talk with the non-Arabian
2: last tire, yeah?
0: But the guy said, not that we are any man, not that we are not needy, but coach and I got all my land, no man knows. I
2: have man, no, I'm not ever coach and I give me that day.
0: Chukwus or two go better, but those guys, they are able timber. He may always be timber saying that territory, or the Kohan, maybe you, sir.
2: I'm Bahana na ego.
0: The Inspector General of Police has announced a 14-day special security operation to flush out criminal elements from identified flashpoints across Benue State. Or they can solve this issue in Benue. Because just last week, we were here at Ogemi, a news flash came. Two young people, Mafamo na Abuja, so they are now taking back her body home
2: to bury her,
0: and their car broke down. Chineke Zogi Bidin was outside the house. Imagine that your car breaking down
2: now.
0: That state is like bigger. Very big place. You be driving. I've tried it before. You endless.
2: You know they say.
0: I say they can't. 2 hours, 3 hours, 4 hours. You are still in Benue. Before you see it, you go that's around. If you cook another 3, so imagine that your car broke down in middle of nowhere. So their car broke down and they have a dead body, and they have to bury. Because people are waiting in the village, right? It's a terrible thing that you lost your mom and you are taking her body home. Just for them to finally find a way that midnight to fix the car, to take
2: the cops home. Yeah.
0: So-called bandits. They call them Fulani, suspected Fulani X-Men, bandits. I am as own your brother, kidnappers. Your brother, suspect. And I suspect, you see. And they just wallet them. Remove the dead body from the
2: gasket.
0: Kidnapped the dead body. I'm sorry, I'm laughing. It's terrible.
2: No, it's terrible. Seriously.
0: Kidnapped the dead body. Kidnapped the two children and went inside the bush. They secreted the dead body in this same Benue. So do you think in 14 days that the Inspector General of Police or Olatunji Dusu will solve this problem? After what we'll be hearing about Benue State and insecurity, there.
2: Okay.
0: He said this just yesterday at a security town hall meeting in Makurdi. Do you think in 14 days it will be solved, this issue in Benue?
2: No, I don't think. And if you ask me why, Benue State has been a tough state. All these bandits. Because I have a friend living around me. Close to my house.
0: Nah, because I'm dealing with security issues.
2: himself. He couldn't go village.
0: I told you, Kuzia Ney, now, but I only gave him the
2: I don't think, because Benue is very tough.
0: So it
2: no,
0: seems
2: it's not funny.
0: Do you think this is just ogoroga akoko in the politics? Call the real. Will they fix it? Because 14 days is this political talk. But he's not a politician, he's a policeman.
2: A policeman.
0: He must.
2: At least. He
0: so
2: must.
0: All these things that be happening throughout this year is 14 days, 2 weeks.
2: 2 weeks now, but for me, let for me, I don't think. Seriously, I don't take.
0: So in Kabuk one.
2: In Kabuk one.
0: Just so 2 hours, also 3 a
2: day.
0: I don't think.
2: Everybody.
0: Anyway, now let us now go down to the real thing. Mm?
2: Yeah,
0: the National Assembly has decided to pass. That's the House of Representatives. Sorry, because the Senate equal National Assembly. I mean the Senate and both, but the House of Representatives has passed the Constitution Alteration Bill seeking to establish state police across Nigeria. Though the when they are up on minority, you man the politician name is Ika Wugo. My song has that 3-3 road. The million is a potopotade. Oh, I'm going to show you go for it. Now, say, I don't come and live in Ferro House. You know? They get a better pair of potopoto. Now, see, is this the place? This place is so high, bro. I'm asking you now, come package in the movie. You've been in Nigeria, fam. So now the Federal House of Representatives, personally, with all due respect for all our politicians that are trying to good people, Nokwa,
2: yes,
0: I don't take them seriously anymore, all right, because too much talk. They have decided to pass the police law, so anyone go state police. As long as the House of Representatives are concerned, the Senate will look into it. Okay. Then President Bola Tinubu will sign it. Now, let me explain to people what we mean by state police. What it means that state police, it depends on state laws.
2: State laws, right? No more federal.
0: And where is the federal police? Okay. So, for instance, I know, for example, there may be Anambra State House of Assembly will decide that non-Sunday Anambra, Ghana alone are the state police. It depends on what they decide at the house.
2: Yes, yes.
0: So it means that when you open a fiabu Bola Keinde
2: or Mohammed,
0: we have to go back to Sokoto
2: or Kano
0: or Kano or Ibado. Then when you open a Pochukuma, Ezene, Nona Sokoto, I just know it will happen because they will give jobs to, that's the state
2: native
0: police.
2: Yeah.
0: And the governor will be in charge. Obrozi pump action. Every paraphernalia, all the police stations needed in Anambra will be controlled by the governor.
2: Governor, yeah.
0: Every armed man, all those equipment, police, all the technology, everything will now be here. Special funded will be given to the governor by the federal government to manage the security of the state. Do you think it is better? Do you think it will function?
2: Finally,
0: we will not be having this issue. Let's say Benue State has the same thing. Do you think the whole problem will be solved?
2: Yes, but
0: the security is So, do you think it will function?
2: It's very
0: do you think
2: much okay.
0: Because a lot of people are saying the people that walked out of this issue, some of the members of the house that walked out, their argument is that the governors will abuse the power.
2: No, even if. even if as that
0: they'll use it, they'll use the
2: power to
0: political enemies.
2: Yes, even if as that every politician is well prepared. I don't know if you understand me.
0: No, my mother again, because we be well prepared.
2: I'm not a politician, but I'm not going to be any politician.
0: Explain to us, people are listening to you. Now, what do you mean by well prepared?
2: Well prepared, and all the very much okay that you will not report, like go to wait for Senate and this one. Your state will be very much secure.
0: Right. Just 1 minute, cancel call, because we don't have much time anymore.
2: Okay.
0: You're sending Kano article. There, so yeah, sounds or three. Hello, good evening. Hello. Hello. We have been drinking this beer responsibly. Too much. We don't mean it that way. We are drinking responsibly at Togavision. So also one bottle. Ijenguze 19. Now I'm huge man by this time. Don't get it. Okay. Anybody that will call us, have just 1 minute to talk to us before, because we are leaving. Today is Friday. We are having fun. 0813-032-7285. Or 080 or 0903-59 44777. This is Ogemi Shop, and I'm right here with DJ. He had a very big issue that we are not military. We are begging governor to fix it. This guy and our bumbo. Good evening, Odogu.
1: 1, 2, 3.
0: Nah, DJ Raul, go equipment in Bowego. Now 2015.
2: But why I get your
0: car? That's the thing. I have equipment. I said I have 19 million. Yeah, go to go, my boss, the equipment. We end up being a meeting at 3 junction, the equipment, and that will be back. Yeah, can you have advice that God gave me? Go to the beer.
1: That's just the beginning, Makana. I will go for the Mutoha. You know. Our National Assembly is trying to pass it. In fact, they have already passed
0: it. They've passed it. Yes, they've passed it already. Yeah.
1: It's particularly attractive. Yes.
0: JC, DJ Ada Anunuku Oyibo, can you explain?
1: So as simple as that, he doesn't have that. He's just on surface. So now Trump is now appreciating Tinubu for protecting Christians in Nigeria.
0: So, no, actually, Timmy Frank, the spokesperson for Atiku, is saying something else, okay? Then he had to make me to look into that particular paper, the letter.
1: Yeah.
0: What Trump actually did was to thank the government for partnering with U.S. military. Because, we are forgetting that U.S. military is currently here. They're partnering. Yes, they're partnering. But so we don't know. We don't have the effect.
1: The presidency decided to give it another connotation.
0: No, Manolo, open up more press publicity secretary. Mama ne kuye like open a DJ Raul nye mo lo kan ne kuchi teri anga de he li anga na siya na na for me ebe ni ona solve the problem we speak here.
1: So I
0: have
1: finally on the topic, what I mean by saying that it is particularly attractive is that there's more to that. Having a state police, is not the end to the journey.
3: So you think this state police thing will not solve the insecurity in Nigeria? Is that what you're saying?
1: If it were handled, if well implemented, or if well instituted, it will solve 75% of the problem. But haven't abused every dancing here. Talking about our leadership, our governors, our the presidency, the powers, you know, power intoxicates us a lot here. So there's a whole lot. If Nigeria does not obey a rule of law, remember that there's a lot of rule of law in that application of having a state police, if it's going to be judiciously, you know, utilized. So it is beyond
3: Jesse,
1: having a state police.
3: Jesse,
1: there's more to that.
3: Jesse, thank you. Thank you.
1: Yeah, my brother.
3: Our time is up. Thank you so much. DJ, today will be your day. Gang and I'm one. My embrace is here. I speak. My bro, I want you to took me an even meeting. Kiss. I'm a bro. Meeting is even. I'm going to go to church today.
2: Bye. Continue now.
3: Big boy. You never come back to Zig.
2: Continue now. Never make go
3: to Zig. You better have a website. Ever need a book to speak. Are you? 3-3 with well with 5 boys. He booped them with them. He called Wagogi. He very too. Where fake all die on fine jeans. Where lap ye name a potom potom midi. All the congo at Jesse midi midi at Chosen Joko had he draws ever.
2: I program your side then.
3: By if you
2: are gone, I
3: so. Anyway, just a quick one. We are leaving immediately. Ted Cruz, that is a United States senator, is accusing Nigeria's federal government of using public relations to lobby to conceal the killing of Christians and worsening insecurity in Nigeria instead of addressing the crisis. Okay, if we get beyond, I guess.
2: Yes, no.
3: Cabo getting alcohol. Just a quick one, my election. I mean, football.
2: Football, yeah.
3: Okaroma Nigerians who made Super Falcons. Super Eagles. They are playing well.
2: They are playing well.
3: They just Eagles. Won Tanzania 2-1 in an international friendly just yesterday. And they are going to AFCON. They are going to win. We encourage everybody to watch television Sapiencia because we will be showing the AFCON. The WAFCON. Careful, Mwanya. Ebu I'm qualifying from us is not at 8 teams. I'm up with my World Cup 1. Ayesukwood. A lot of time they say, Cape Verde, Jesse, my man, DJB, Jesse. A lot of time they say, so let us support our ladies. Watch television Sapiencia on all your local channels that you can see. Download our app. You can watch it right there and keep following. Every other thing, you can go to our website, type, send us messages for more. Thank you, DJ, for spending the time with me tonight.
2: Heck, thank you.
3: Till next time, peace and love. Tomorrow night, a gaming shop will return. Chinonso, IX3, Ekuba is my name. Peace and love. Bye-bye.
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1: 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Let's go.

All right, I'm back again. It's another Friday night. Thank God it's Friday. 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Number one, thanks to you. Vibes on Vibes with DJ German. That's how we're rolling. Okay, by now you know the drill. We kick off with my top 10 for this week. Brand new jams. Real solid. And after that, tonight on Vibes on Vibes, it's gonna be party, party, party. All right. I trust you had a beautiful week. And you're kicking it this weekend. So wherever you're right now, I get strapped. Because we're about to go on fire. All right, straight up, we'll begin with number 10 for this week. It's a brand new jam, and this is coming from my girl, Victoria Money, and she released this jam yesterday, and she calls this one Reach Out. It's from her brand new single. I released yesterday, July 23rd. You live your life.

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Victoria Money, brand new single, Reach Out. 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

0: like this jam. All right, from Victor Amoni at number 10, I have Drizik, and he features Isaac on this one.
1: We need a shop for that baby.
0: This one, sexy jam. 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
0: And it was released 2 days ago, July 22nd, 2026. No Games. 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
2: For me,

0: All right, at number 7 for this week, I have Mavu. Mavu is out with a brand new album. We were taking one single from that album, and this one he calls Jehovah, and it's at number 7 for this week.
1: I don't type me like me, I don't love you no more, yeah. Oh, are you like so effortless?
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0: And refreshing to have a brand new album from Mavo. And don't forget, he has been on some of the best jams recently, from Money Constant to Aura Salad to Tumowoto and Escaladizi. 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Okay, at number 6.
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0: Right now at number 6, I have Tyler, and she calls this one Right Now. 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Check this.

All right, that was number 6. At number 10, we had Victoria Money, Reach Out. I released July 23rd. And then we had Drizzik, featuring Isaac, No Games. I released July 22nd. And then we had Etana, number 8. No Know About We. All right, that's from Jamaica, July 23rd. And I told you that's the Sugar Dumpling Rhythm. And then at number 7, we had Mavu, Jehovah, released July 23rd. And right now at number 6 is Tyler, Right Now, released today, July 23rd. Hey, at number 5, this year is a very special jam. Now, we've known Neo over the years. R&B soul, excellent. R&B, excellent. R&B hip-hop, he's excellent, right? So he has been moving around these three worlds. What Neo has never done is to go into country music. Interestingly, 2026, Neo broke that, came out with a brand new country album. But he did something special today, right? Now, this is Miss Tundra. Miss Tundra, undoubtedly, is the hottest jam on that album. But see what he did. He came up with an 803 Fresh Remix. That's what he calls this remix, 803 Fresh Remix. And he came out with this master banger remix today. And that is a remix to that song, Miss Tundra. What Neo simply did was to return a little back to his R&B roots. Now, check this jam. And you know why I'm very excited to play this song for the first time for you today. You heard it first on Vibes with DJ Joman at Radio Sapienza 95.3 FM. Check this amazing remix.

0: that's some country R&B right there. Now, this is something amazing like we've never heard before. And you know what he's talking about. That big old truck gets him ready to ride, if you know what he means. At number four, DJ Neptune kicked the single today. And on this one, he got some help from Joe Boy and Odumodu. They call this one Opeke Dance For Me. Released July 24th, 2026. And that's today. Let's kick this. At number four, Vibes on Vibes with DJ Joeman.
1: DJ Joeman.

All right, that was at number 4. Obeke, Dance For Me. And right now at number 3, this boy right here, this is an excellent jam. This is Rude Boy featuring Sakodi, and they call this one Blessed and Alive. Released this song yesterday, July 23rd, 2026. You know what time it is. Now when you talk about a Nigerian artist who have the key, Rude Boy is definitely one of them.

All right, that was at number 3 and Mr. Rude Boy featuring Sarkodie. Right now at number 2. This guy is definitely a legend. Here it is, this jam 7 days ago. He actually came out with a brand new album and he calls it Too Bad. Now, this is one single from that album and he features Ari Lennox on this one. I've never heard Ari Lennox featured this way. This is Mr. Buju Banton and they call this one Satisfy Me. Congrats to Buju Banton. He got his acts together.

Victoria Money at number 10. Drizik and Isaac at number 9. Etana at number 8. Mavo at number 7. Tyler at number 6. Neo at number 5. DJ Neptune, Joe Boy Odumodu at number 4. Boy and Sakodi at number 3. Ushu Banton featuring Ari Lennox at number 2. And right about now. Right about now. Right. It's time for number 1. Baby, you got me excited. Baby, together, united. Now, this dude right here came out with a single today, and it's so, so amazing. Hey, he's actually out with a brand new album, and he calls this album Set in Stone. Now, he released that album like last week. Yeah, that album came out last week, but he did the clean version, the radio friendly version of this jam right here today, and he dropped this one today, and it's called Ring Around the Rose. Now this is Rick Ross featuring YFN Lucci, my number one for this week. Hey, this right here is the hip-hop song. And so after this, I say officially welcome to the dance floor. Vibes on Vibes with DJ Joe Man, a Radio Sapienza 95.3 FM.

0: me, I like me, my thoughts. 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
1: Prosperity, I'm not here. Yeah, yeah, yeah. You know your body, smack on. 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

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Money talk a shut up. 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Obafia, Yomufia. 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The money where is the gold? The go pay me. 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Obafia, I did myself. Mammals, Afarisa, anytime I see my money, I'm a booster. You give me my money, you give me my money, money, money, money, money, money, money, money, money, money, money, money, money, money, money, money, money, money, money, money, money, money, money, money, money, money, money, money, money, money, money, money, money, money, money, money, money, money, money, money, money, money, money, money, money, money, money, money, money, money, money, money, money, money, money, money, money, money, money, money, money, money, money, money, money, money, money, money, money, money, money, money, money, money, money, money, money, money, money, money, money, money, money, money, money, money, money, money, money, money, money, money, money, money, money, money, money, money, money, money, money, money, money, money, money, money, money, money, money, money, money, money, money, money, money, money, money, money, money, money, money, money, money, money, money, money, money, money, money, money, money, money, money, money, money, money, money, money, money, money, money, money, money, money, money, money, money, money, money, money, money, money, money, money, money, money, money, money, money, money, money, money, money, money, money, money, money, money, money, money, money, money, money, money, money, money, money, money, money, money, money, money, money, money, money, money, money,

night prayers. Psalm 121. I lift up my eyes to the hills. From hence does my help come. My help comes from the Lord, who made heaven and earth. He will not let your foot be moved. He who keeps you will not slumber. Behold, he who keeps Israel will neither slumber nor sleep. The Lord is your keeper. The Lord is your shade. The sun shall not smite you by day, nor the moon by night. The Lord will keep you from all evil. He will keep your life. The Lord will keep your going out and your coming in from this time forth and forevermore. Glory be to the Father, and to the Son, and to the Holy Spirit. As it was in the beginning, is now, and ever shall it be, world without end. Amen. Be with us, O Lord our God. Drive far away from us all the snares of the evil one. May your holy angels stay around us to guide us in peace, so that we may have a restful night, and by your strength, rise at daybreak in better health of mind and body, through Christ our Lord. Amen. May the blessings of the Almighty God, the Father, the Son, and the Holy Spirit come down upon you and remain with you forever. Amen.